One Republic, they've been at this for a minute now. They've been a band since 2002. They were a MySpace band. Kids these days are probably like, what the heck's a MySpace? This is One Republic, Need Your Love on 93.3 FLZ.

Sammy Jalen for EJ tonight on 93.3 FLZ. Okay, my new favorite couple alert, possibly. Benson Boone and Alex Earl. She's in his new music video, and I feel like they're getting just really close. That's all. They look cute.

Hailey Bieber posted an adorable photo of Justin and their son Jack for Father's Day yesterday. It was just the back of both of their heads, and when I tell you, they are literally twins from the back of their heads. I can only imagine what baby Jack looks like. He's probably so adorable. 93.3 FL.

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1: 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Tame Impala actually just scored their first top 10 hit with this one. 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

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Sammy Jones for EJ inside your 9 o'clock hit list on 93.3 FLZ. I'll give you a little hint. It is going to be a pop girly, but coming in at number two, we'll see you at our iHeartRadio Music Festival. 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
1: Sammy Jerome for EJ tonight with your number one song off the number one album in the country right now. Olivia Rodrigo's You Seem Pretty Sad for a Girl So in Love has been on repeat. 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

everyone's going to be talking about it this weekend. 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

Harry Styles with American Girls on 93.3 FLZ. He's about to do 30 sold-out shows at Madison Square Garden. So I've been trying to take a sneak peek at like what the girlies are wearing to his shows in all the other countries so far. Workwear. They're wearing like slacks and button-downs. I'm like, that's not very kiss-all-the-time disco occasionally.

Ryan Tedder. He's collabed with pretty much all your favorite artists, from Rihanna, Beyonce, the Jonas Brothers, and more. Here he is with his band, One Republic, Need Your Love, on 93.3 FLZ.

This girl is just blowing up right now. She was just featured on the Devil Wears Prada 2 soundtrack. She got to perform with Sam Smith a couple weeks ago. And of course, this song is everywhere. Sienna Spiro, Die on This Hill on 93.3 FLZ. 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
1: Happy Monday night. We survived the weekend. I'm with you this whole hour on everything at La Crystal Rosas. We're at new hit list. You see Alex Warren's IG post? Are those abs coming in?

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She'll be alright. 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

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On the new hit list, I'm Crystal Rosa. Since going on her latest tour, Ariana Grande has seen half of her albums return to the charts. Yeah, Arianators, you do that. Here's Hate

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1: 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On the new hit list, I'm Crystal Rosa. So her birth name is Catherine Grace Garner, but now she's going as Slayer. You hear this one all

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It's 93.3 FLZ, Tampa Bay's number one music channel. What's up? It's Jamie Furr. Ladies, just letting you know, tattoos, singing, maybe wear Jordans. Yeah, that's it for me. That's all I need.

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1: 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I'm Jamie Ferrer. 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

Alex Warren, Fever Dream on 93.3 FLZ, Tampa Bay's number one music channel. It's JB for our new music right there. Let me know what you think. 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Is it good? Is it bad? While you're there, Third Shifters, holler at me. Let me know what's going on.

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My voice box is like, bro, stop. 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I'm JB Furrier. Who do you think can hit a better high note? Zara Larsson or Ariana Grande?

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weekend. Don't ruin it for me because I'm definitely going to see it with Joe. 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JB Ferrer. I'm actually looking forward to seeing it, yeah. And I will wait till the very end if Taylor Swift's I Knew It, I Knew You is like the last song.

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93.3 FLZ, Tampa Bay's number one in music channel. It's Jamie Ferreira. So McDonald's is bringing back the fried apple pie for the first time in more than 3 decades. That's 30 years, y'all. Just thought I'd check. Now you have something else to complain about. Not only because their ice cream machines don't work, but the fact that when you bite into one, you're probably going to burn.

You know, we're just a few weeks away from Post Malone at Ray J, right? It's 93.3 FLZ, Tampa Bay's number one in music channel. JB Ferrer, Jelly Roll going to be there too. Should be very interesting, though, between now and then, seeing how Jelly Roll has filed for a divorce from his wife, Bunny XO. Let's see how that goes, right?

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And Jamie Furr, a list of the dirtiest cities across the country came out. California taking the 1 and 2 spot. San Bernardino at number 1, L.A. at number 2, you know, smog and all that. Yeah, no offense to Nick Wise. I can see why Detroit was number 3. Thank you.

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It's Jamie Ferrer. Did you know that they still made flip phones? Let alone the fact that people still actually use a flip phone.

I'm telling you what, I would definitely be tuning into the Joe Show later on this morning right here on 93.3 FLZ, Tampa Bay's number one in music channel. It's JB Ferreira. I mean, come on. War of the Roses, $2,500. Some guy named Kanye West is coming to town. They're going to be hooking you up with tickets on their stream on the iHeartRadio app as well.

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Tampa Bay's number one in music channel. It's Jimmy Ferrell. How do you get all happy and amped up after saying those words, right? I could be.

Tampa Bay's number one in music channel, 93.3 FLZ. It's JB Ferreira about to get into some Zara Larsson. Her song, Not Her, You Weirdos. You know she's going to be in Vegas for iHeartRadio Music Festival, right? BTS, Snoop Dogg, Lainey Wilson, Benson Boone, Cardi B, and a ton more.

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It's JB Ferreira. You know what today is. It's Tuesday, which means somebody is getting caught cheating with the Joe Show and War of the Roses. I am amazed by how y'all can just walk around the Tampa Bay area thinking, oh, I can cheat. Ain't never going to get caught. Yeah, and then your ass on the radio. 7:30 this morning.

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It's JB Furry. Don't mind me for the next 3 minutes or so. I'm just going to be sitting here gawking at BB Rexha and how awesomely hot she is. It's New Religion.

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It's 93.3 FLZ. Tampa Bay's number one in music channel. It's JB Ferrer like this. Ariana Grande. No disrespect, girl. Hate That I Made You Love

Girl, I've been hot. You just ain't been paying attention. Sheesh. It's 93.3 FLZ. Tampa Bay's number one in music channel. JB Furrier, you know we got the 250K USA giveaway going on, which means $2,500 could be yours. Now, I ain't gonna lie to you. Parents, kids are at home, cooped up in the house. Take them to Dyke Universal for the weekend. I don't know. Grand Rapids, Michigan, I heard is nice. $2,500 four times a day. 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

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It's Shabby Frey. Hey, do you think Kid Laroi sometimes just sits back and is like, damn, I really blew it with Tate McRae? You cut out.

Justin Bieber, Speed Demon on 93.3 FLZ, Tampa Bay's number one in music channel. It's JB Ferreira. Do you think Justin and Hailey Bieber, the Biebs as I like to call them, you think they're invited to Taylor Swift's wedding? I mean, with almost 1,200 people coming to this wedding, the odds are that there are celebrities that have made that list. Just going to throw it out there.

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Not going to lie to you. I don't love Miami right now. Don't love Fort Myers. Don't love Tampa. Why? Because it's 117 freaking degrees out, and it's almost 5 in the morning. It's 93.3 FLC. 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It's Jamie Ferrell. On that note, I...

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1: Greetings, loved ones. Let's take a journey.

0: hey, hug it out, bitch. You ever hug it out?
1: Of course.
0: You ever hug it? You guys like hugs?
2: I love hugs.
1: Hugs are great.
0: Ashley wants to know, how long should a hug be?
2: Yeah.
0: 800-409-9393. That's a good question. How long should a hug be?
2: Exactly. So when I was in New York, I ended up meeting Kate.

0: KP's mom of 2 days.
1: Who is KP?
0: KP's the woman that I'm seeing right now. Mm-hmm. So I'm in New York. We go to our mom's restaurant the first day. Just a handshake, you know, simple, okay. Even though I'm a hugger. The second day that I go to the restaurant, I give her a hug and I'm hugging her. And then she pulls away. I'm like, did I give her a long hug? Was it just way too long? Like, hey, look. Okay. I was hugging. Okay. And then, like, you could feel her pulling away. And I'm just like... I was like, okay, this is awkward.
2: Oh my God.
0: How long should a hug be? Do I give long hugs? I just want you to feel my heart. Is that weird?
2: I don't think you give long hugs. It's like the perfect amount of time.
0: Give me a hug.
2: Okay, hold on.
0: This is how I'll give a hug. Okay.
1: Yep. 1,000. So 2.
2: That was perfect.
1: That was 2 seconds.
2: That's good. But she was, I felt like she was like this.
1: 1,000.
2: You're just like, ah! Yeah.
0: I need a warm embrace, and I need you to feel my heart against your heart.
1: How long should a hug be? 800-409-9393. You can text in at 97720. I love giving hugs. I'm a hugger. Hugging is the best. But hugging can be dangerous.
2: How so?
0: Boing!
2: Ding dong!
3: There's one of the many.
1: Why are you two so perverted? I always say, this show's gross because the two women are
3: true.
1: They're so gross. That
3: naughty, naughty.
0: Yes, they're the ones that get excited from hugs.
1: No, hugging can be dangerous because of the whole pull away thing. You look a little bit weird if you have to be the one who, you know, is getting the sign from the other person that the hug is done.
0: I thought about it the whole time. I'm like, did she pull away from me?
1: Yeah. My Uncle Zach gives notoriously long hugs.
0: Oh, I would love to hug him.
1: Like about 30 seconds.
0: Oh, I would love it.
1: Do you know how long 30 seconds really is? It's long.
0: Katie's fiance, Sean, gives very long hugs. That's why I love hugging him.
1: Sean.
0: I feel his heart.
1: Does something. Is it okay to pick someone up when you hug them?
2: I get a little nervous when he does that.
1: I love it.
0: Be careful, Sean. Don't hurt them.
1: Alyssa and I will literally be like, our back hurts today. Thank God we're going to see Sean later.
2: Yeah.
1: Yeah.
0: In-house chiropractor.
2: That's right.
1: Jim, you say it depends on the situation, but 1 to 2 seconds.
4: Typically, yeah, like a friendly hug, like 1 to 2 seconds. But if it depends on the person who really needs a hug, say someone passed away or something, a little bit longer.
1: I do enjoy a long hug.
0: I do, too.
1: Like being out of town and then seeing my fiance, I just like held her a little bit. But that's my fiance. I'm allowed to hold
0: Would
1: it.
0: You hold Jed that long?
1: No.
0: No? If you haven't
1: Maybe
0: seen him
1: I would.
0: If you haven't seen him in 3 days.
1: Maybe I would. I love a long hug. I love a long hug.
0: Boing.
1: Hey, Jed, get in here real quick. No, it's not about a boner every time. You guys are always thinking about boners. Jim, these women are gross, aren't they?
0: Give
1: they need
0: a
1: to
0: hug,
1: grow
0: Jed.
1: Up.
0: Yeah.
2: Be careful.
0: Yeah.
4: One. There's nothing wrong with a simple bromance.
0: Three, four, five. Joe, that was 5 second hug.
3: That's a bit much.
1: Why though?
0: You like pushed him away.
3: Oh yeah, because after, because you just give a couple pats and you go.
0: No, I feel
3: Ashley.
0: Like I need to give you a long hug so you can have that transfer of energy.
2: Yes.
0: You can feel me. Yeah. That's why I want that long hug.
1: All right, we love you, Jim. This is what I need you to do, Jed.
3: Mm-hmm.
1: Find a good sport, because obviously we're going to be touching someone. Do you mind? Just grab someone at random outside.
3: Yeah.
1: But make sure they're a good sport.
0: Yeah, don't make it weird. It's already
1: Maybe
0: weird.
1: Don't do, hold on. Maybe don't do like anyone, not that salespeople aren't good sports, but they're not in content. So maybe don't pick someone like that.
0: Yeah.
1: But bring, wait. You don't know what we're going to do. This is what we're going to do. We're going to bring in someone right now. Ashley, I want you to give them a hug.
0: Okay.
1: And we're going to see how long you can hold on to them before they let go.
0: Okay.
1: Do everyone a favor, though. You're going to want to be in the camera shot somehow.
0: Okay, right here.
1: Because obviously the iHeartRadio app now has video. You can watch this incredible moment.
0: You're
1: Maybe
0: right.
1: you want to keep it on the 4.
0: Yeah.
1: And then we'll... So just when they come in, be like, oh my God, I haven't seen you in so long. This is amazing.
0: Yeah. Well, you guys start conversation and I'll do it.
1: Okay. And the reason why I...
0: Colombian jerseys. Can I thank you for... You told me what the flag was. You told me... I know what the Colombian flag is now.
5: Hey, we made it, baby. Yeah. Let's go! What's going on?
0: Yay!
1: He's letting go! He didn't let it go!
2: No.
1: I've never seen anyone do that. Flip started to reverse hug and he was touching his back. How long is too long for a hug?
6: depends, bro. It depends.
2: Was that too long?
6: That was a little too long. Yeah. A little too long. I've never hugged Ashley in my life.
1: That was a 15-second
2: yeah,
1: hug, by
2: the way. That was a great
1: hug,
2: though, right?
1: Beautiful.
2: Yeah. Yeah. All right.
6: It gave me energy. I needed that.
2: See, you gotta feel the energy transfer. Mm-hmm. Yeah.
1: Jed, go find someone else. This is fun. This is a fun game. Here, Flip, stay in here real quick. Hang out with us.
6: You guys are just hugging people today?
2: Yeah. Yep.
1: Well, you're seeing how long is too long for a hug. Yeah. You know?
6: That was pretty
2: your
6: long.
2: Face.
0: It was incredible.
2: It didn't get weird, though. It didn't get weird. No.
1: For
2: no.
1: you. I'm not messing around. And you guys got to watch the video. It's on the iHeartRadio app.
2: Started rocking.
6: That was on video?
1: I've never seen anyone reverse hug it. He literally started to grab his hands like behind
2: Houdini
1: his back.
2: It. Yeah.
1: Is that really what you felt like you could get out of the hug by doing that?
6: Like, I don't want to push you.
2: Are you a hugger?
6: Nah.
2: No?
6: No.
2: Aww. No. I'm glad you let me hug you that long.
6: I'm a dapper.
1: Why aren't you a hugger?
6: Huh?
1: Why aren't you a hugger?
6: That's very, very intimate. I feel like a hug is very like
1: you weren't hugged as a child.
6: You're
1: Do you hug your kids?
6: Yeah, I hug my kids. Yeah, I hug my kids. My fiance.
2: I was like, let's just hug the girls. Sales one
3: got the day off. There's nobody.
2: Oh,
3: here.
2: They're in a meeting. Oh no, it's 8 a.m. Never mind.
1: Yeah. Well, who knows? I'm sure that they're doing
2: nice hug. Nice long hug.
0: Is Brian Fink here?
2: Yeah.
1: No. Oh, Fink would freak out.
2: Oh my God, I know.
1: They would freak out.
2: It'd probably be like a 0.5 second hug. I would literally just open my arms and he'd run away.
1: He'd be like, something's not right about this. We love Fink. He's the best, isn't he? Okay, all right. So we've decided
2: 15 seconds
1: is maybe a little too long. But it feels nice.
2: It did feel great.
1: It does feel good to... Isn't it feel nice?
2: He's been watching too much soccer. He's gonna start talking like every other country.
3: It's football. It's not soccer.
1: Isn't it nice though? Do you ever fancy like putting your chin on someone's shoulder? You ever put your chin
2: My
1: on
2: chin
1: someone's shoulder?
2: I don't think I have.
1: You ever put your chin on someone's shoulder?
2: No, I don't think. Because we're girls, our chins don't reach your guys' shoulders.
1: Oh, okay, that makes sense.
2: That's gave your chin to my head. Oh, you put it on your girl. Like, oh.
1: Yeah, like I'll put my chin on her head. Like when I hug her, like it's on top. That's the size though.
2: Yeah.
3: I'm not saying Joe.
2: I know.
3: You hug her. I'm not saying anything naughty. You guys are so perverted.
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27: Good morning!
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27: How we feeling?
5: Feeling nicey.
27: Today is going to be an interesting day with War of the Roses. I'll explain that in just a second. You know, this whole entire week is very interesting because of Kanye West. Ye is going to be here on Friday and Sunday. We've got tickets. A lot of people sent in messages yesterday about those tickets, so I just wanted to quickly say we are going to get you qualified today for that grand prize event. On Friday, we'll be giving away a ton of tickets at Sky Zone in Largo. Today is going to be on our talk back. Because it's at the same time as War of the Roses. 7:30 and 9:30. War of the Roses and Kanye tickets. Now, with War of the Roses, like I said, this one is interesting because, and in the long, long, long history of War of the Roses, we've done more than 1,000 of these. There's never been a baby in War of the Roses. Now, what do I mean by that? At 6:30 this morning, around 6:35, right after What's Your Sign, I will play a little preview, and you will hear what I mean. Then you'll hear the whole thing at 7:30. If you're not going to be in your car, download our iHeartRadio app, so not only you will hear War of the Roses, but also you'll be able to win those Kanye West tickets. I have a lot of people asking for these tickets, too. Have you guys had people reach out?
6: Yep. Yeah.
27: Yes? Really?
5: Mm-hmm.
27: And how do you politely say, I don't have any?
6: Give them the good old Austin Powers judo chop.
27: Do you?
5: Right.
27: Yeah. You go straight to violence?
5: Yeah. Wow, Jay. Right.
6: You have to.
5: All right. 0 to 100, okay?
27: Who's asked you guys for tickets? Now I got to know.
6: My sister.
5: Your friends.
6: She was going to fly down for it.
5: So really?
6: Absolutely not.
27: You got two tickets. Right. Why don't you take her?
6: I'm taking my girlfriend.
27: Is she actually going to be there?
6: Yes, she is.
27: What do you guys think?
5: I don't know. I haven't hung out with her since the cruise.
7: I think she'll go.
5: I haven't been around.
7: We had fun at the Rays game on Saturday.
27: Should we put... She went? Yeah.
7: She did.
27: Does she not like me?
6: She don't. She likes you.
27: How could she never... come on. She don't like me.
6: Why do you think that she doesn't like you?
27: Because I never get to see her.
6: We've invited you out to stuff and you've said, oh, I'm too tired. Or your back hurts.
27: Name the last thing.
6: That I've invited, well, to be fair, you were out of town. Okay, if I have to think about it, you make a good point. She does not hate you, though, Joe.
27: All right. She can prove it on Sunday.
6: Okay.
27: She's got to sit next to me.
5: That's like, now you're pushing
6: it. Yeah. Come on, man. I'm supposed to be sitting next to her.
27: They could go me, her, you.
5: Little JJ sandwich.
6: Yeah,
5: little JJ sandwich.
6: I want
27: to sit next to you.
6: Yeah, that's. I want to, too. But what do you want to...
27: Can we do musical chairs every song?
6: Yeah,
27: then we can hang out all with each other.
5: The people behind us don't hate us at all.
6: Switching the music.
27: I'm not sitting down one bit, so whoever's behind me better be used to standing. Are you guys going to sit?
5: Yeah.
27: What?
5: No. It's going to be 1,000 degrees in there. I'm going to be sweating my butt off.
27: I know. You don't want to sit down. You ever sit with butt sweat?
5: What did you say?
6: I said, are you 60?
5: But I've been to a concert outside and I'm telling you I got to sit.
27: If you sit with butt sweat, your shorts will be what?
5: My booty ain't going to be sweating like yours.
7: I love sitting at concerts. To be comfortable.
27: But what about, I mean, you're going to be able to sit down when he's playing these hits?
5: Yes, mm-hmm. I guarantee you.
6: No, you have to stand. Have to stand.
7: We'll stand for the songs we really love.
5: Yes, and then, that's all I usually do. And we'll then and sit.
7: Mm-hmm. Ashley, Katie,
5: I'm not standing the entire time.
27: Gabby, want any of these tickets?
6: I would gladly.
27: Gabby would never sit.
6: No!
5: You guys stand the whole time?
27: I'm standing this whole show.
5: Oh my God,
7: what if
5: no.
7: people behind you are sitting?
27: They can eat it. Okay. Like, literally eat it. I don't know if it's going to be people who have won tickets with us. I don't know if they're going to be in front of us. Mm-hmm. I don't know where we're sitting. So no one get mad if I'm in front of you and we gave you tickets. I promise you, I didn't pick that.
5: He's going to be the stander.
27: But if... What about ice?
7: There was a Chris Stapleton concert.
27: Oh, I thought you were getting...
7: This went viral on TikTok that people were standing, the people behind them throwing ice at them.
27: Oh. What if they
5: throw ice at you, ice cubes at you?
27: I, like, literally, if that happened...
5: No. You sit down.
27: I won't sit down. I was going to say I would pour whatever drink I have on them.
5: You would not.
27: But Ray J famously has $50 cocktails.
5: Yeah, you ain't trying to do all that.
27: So I ain't pouring nothing on. I'm getting a Jack and Coke, and I will be eating the ice. That's the drinks are so expensive. Right.
5: Is the cup edible?
27: I lick the cup. No one's ever licked the cup before.
5: For real.
27: They were throwing ice at people for standing up. That is the biggest douchebag move ever. If you got people, I get it at a sports event. You guys sit down every once in a while. But a concert, what if it's your favorite song?
5: Yeah, you stand up on your favorite song, but I don't have every song is not
27: all
5: my favorite.
27: My favorite songs.
5: Impossible.
3: Yeah.
27: Impossible? Sorry.
5: I'm not. Listen, I love Kanye, but I'm not standing up at every song.
27: Okay, how about this?
5: And I might not even stay to the end. To the end.
27: If you don't want to know what Kanye's set is, if you have no interest in knowing what his set list is, or maybe you were like, not no interest, but if you don't want
5: to spoil it,
27: turn down your radio for 20 seconds.
5: You got to look at the set list because you got to know when to leave.
27: No. King to open the show. I will be standing for that.
5: Don't know that song.
27: It's off his new album. You'll love it. Get the people going. Father, Stretch My Hands. We'll be standing. Can't Tell Me Nothing. We'll be standing. Mm. Paris. We'll be standing. Just not singing every word.
5: Yeah, I'm going to be scoping a crowd. I love scoping a crowd to see what white people say to
27: anyone. Yeah, you got to. Yeah. You got to. Mercy, I'll stand. Praise God, we'll stand. Black Skinhead, we'll stand. Scanned. On Sight, we'll stand. Blood on the Leaves, stand. Carnival,
5: yeah, I'm not
27: jump.
5: Standing.
27: Power, jump. Bound 2, hug on Alyssa. Heartless, sing it. All the Love.
5: What's the last two songs?
27: We don't have to worry. I sent that song to Sean on Sunday.
5: We listen to it. I like it.
27: Yeah, you do. Of course you do. Everyone loves it.
4: But you will be sitting there. Oh,
27: behind. Father, when Travis Scott comes out, Travis Scott's going to be there.
4: You think so?
5: What's that song?
27: He better be. Father?
5: I don't know that one either.
27: Give us hope.
5: I think the last Kanye album I listened to was the one with Father Stretch Your Hands.
27: You see this coat?
4: Life of Pablo?
5: Yeah.
4: Oh, jeez.
5: Yeah.
27: The last I'll Kanye be sound. Hey, let me send you some stuff.
5: I'm good.
27: Punch Drunk? Wait till you guys hear that. That's going to be a good one. Highs and Lows?
5: This is where I'll
27: be standing during all these.
5: And me and Katie will be sitting.
27: Exactly. Yeah, this is probably the most sittable section of the show is his new stuff. But I'm not saying it's bad. I'm just saying people won't know it as well as everything else. Everybody, the Backstreet Boys cover.
5: Sitting.
4: They're going to be...
27: You
5: like that one.
27: You're going to come out of your body during that.
5: I don't remember that one. That was
27: Famous, 4 or 5 Seconds,
4: Love that.
27: Jesus Walks, All Falls Down, Gold Digger, Touch the Sky, American Boy, Good Life, Homecoming.
4: Are you kidding me?
27: Flashing Lights, Stronger, Ghost Town, Runaway.
4: There's a little bit more than
27: there
4: three.
27: Is
5: what's the last two songs?
27: Ghost Town. I will be crying during that.
5: And then the last one?
27: Runaway.
5: Okay, I leave at Ghost Town.
27: What?
5: That's when I leave. That's the song I listen to as I walk to my car.
27: Oh, man.
5: And then I watch your Instagram story to, you know.
27: It's going to be unbelievable. Unbelievable.
4: Plot twist.
27: There is no chance I'm sitting during any of this.
5: Not even a hover move? Probably not.
27: Wait, that would hurt more. Wouldn't that hurt more? Yes. From a squat?
5: Yeah.
27: That's like cranking hoons. You ever seen the Chinese crank hoons?
5: No.
27: Really?
4: Cigarettes.
27: Hoons. That's a cigarette.
5: Oh, okay.
27: They smoke like this.
4: Yeah. Vietnamese do the same thing.
5: Okay. Yeah.
27: You ever seen that?
5: Yes.
27: Why don't they use a chair?
4: I don't know. That's a great question. I never asked.
27: You know what? Because Kanye's probably playing. They don't want to sit. There you go. All right. Well, yay tickets. 7:30, 9:30. Talk back. Roses. More fun. Fire in the building. Potential fire. Did Jed tell you guys about that?
5: No.
27: Oh,
5: did you start a fire?
27: No. But we're not messing around.
5: Okay.

0: negatives to no one listening to us. Why do you laugh at me?
1: True.
0: You don't think there's positives and negatives to people listening to us?
1: No one listening.
2: I think there's definitely positives for sure.
0: Joe Show's live on 93.3 FLZ. I don't know if this is a positive or a negative. Now, why would I think it's a positive? Well, if it's, you know, if something does happen, they can't say that we knew about it and something bad happened. Negative would be, no one's going to hear this and go, oh, my God, we got to fix what's going on. There could be a fire in the office today. Then that's not a joke. That's being very serious. Why are you laughing? That's
1: because,
0: not funny.
1: Wait.
0: I said serious.
1: Who's starting the fire?
0: I don't think.
2: It's like, not any one singular person, Ashley.
0: We didn't start the fire.
2: No.
0: I think that that's super important.
1: Okay, that is very important.
3: Billy Joel once famously said.
0: Yes. And as Michael Scott said, Ryan potentially started the fire. What message did you see on the printer?
2: There was a message. I was trying to print out some papers for Joe, and there was a message that says, fuse extremely hot service on the printer. And Pat Donovan always gives me crap. Oh, you broke the printer again. You broke the printer again. Their stupid-ass producer always prints stuff out. Sorry, I'm getting on a tangent. But he always prints stuff out, and then there's either no paper or there's something wrong with it and malfunctions. That printer sucks. Well, now the printer's on a brink of explosion, and now we have the biggest card in our back pocket, Joe. We have the Trump card.
0: I'm not following what he's saying at all.
1: Yeah.
2: Because we know about this situation, right?
1: I'm so confused.
0: Who are we trumping? Yeah.
2: we can finally pull a bag on CM Cohen. That guy who prints out stuff all the time and never gets held accountable for ruining the printer.
0: I thought we were going to talk about a potential fire.
2: The printer is about to catch on fire because he doesn't know what the hell to do with
3: it. And it's Sam's fault.
1: Is it smoky?
0: You have printer beef?
2: I've had printer beef. I didn't know it was going down like this. For months because, well, yeah, Ashley.
1: I don't print much, so.
2: Well, I'm printing every day, and I hate when Pat Donovan.
0: He's just out here printing.
2: I'm out here printing, and I hate when Pat Donovan gives me crap. Oh, you broke the printer. I hate when.
0: Hate Pat Donovan?
2: No,
0: I see some deep-seated issues with Pat Donovan.
2: I have a few minor beefs with Pat.
0: Okay.
2: One, he is a nice man, but he hugs the Keurig machine and he gives me crap about the printer. I don't like that.
0: Okay.
2: I also don't like that now we have in the corner of our building, right by where our lovely office manager Teresa sits, that could catch on fire. That's where Johnny Mac sits. I don't need Johnny Mac catching on fire. He's retiring next week.
0: Maybe that's why he's retiring.
1: Yeah. Right.
0: Maybe that's what he's doing on his way out. Good old fashioned arson.
2: But there's
3: going out with a bang.
2: But now I wonder. And now I'm thinking like this printer's got the same issue over here on the sales floor.
3: There's a second printer?
2: Yes.
0: You didn't know that?
3: No.
0: Where? Yeah.
2: Two printer office.
1: Over here by Lisa Converse.
2: Yeah, it's over in the corner, over there.
0: Well, only way to find out.
1: Actually,
0: is
1: there's
0: to
1: three.
0: Investigate. There is.
2: The
1: yeah,
2: third?
1: I print my stuff over here by the news.
2: They have one?
1: Yeah.
3: Three printers? Yeah. Why are we always using the crappy one?
1: By the bathrooms. You go around that corner. You know the door that comes in by the elevators? You just go straight.
0: Man, the news department gets everything.
2: Right? I know. Mm-hmm. And no printers on fire.
1: Yeah.
2: But yeah, it's about to blow a fuse.
0: Well.
2: And I'm low-key kind of hoping that somebody is stupid enough to keep using it, so then we have... Well, I didn't
0: How
2: use
0: do you
2: it.
0: Know that he used it? How do you know that
2: Well, I know, because I know who the last... You can look at the printer stuff or the printer schedule and the last stuff that was printed out. And it was not... I tried to print something, I hit cancel. So
0: do we have to tell anyone that it says that? Or do we just, like, if you see something like that in your office, 800-409-9393, do you say something, or do you kind of, like, walk away like, not my problem?
3: Not yet. Is it a situation?
2: I'm seeing it, but I'm not saying anything.
0: What did it say again?
2: It said error, heat potential, or possible fire hazard or something like that.
0: Hold on, you just changed.
1: Right.
2: Explode. Well, I don't even remember.
0: Ashley, call the hotline and go and investigate. Do you mind doing that?
2: But could be fixed by now, so we don't even know.
0: Maybe.
1: Maybe.
0: Maybe not.
4: Go ahead, I feel like Ashley. You should say something.
2: I'm not saying anything.
1: Say something.
0: Nah, I wouldn't say anything.
2: No.
4: But what if you don't say anything and then...
0: let me tell you. He's going to look like a weirdo if nothing's wrong.
2: Yeah, if it's a persistent issue, for sure I'll contact whoever I need to contact.
0: Well, if there's a fire, too, we probably have to evacuate.
4: Okay, you're on to something.
0: Mm-hmm.
2: Day off.
0: Thank you. Day off.
2: Yeah.
0: Day off. Don't want to go to work? Start a fire. Hey, does it still
5: Let's
0: say
5: see.
0: That?
5: Let's see. I'm walking. It says... No, it's paper jam now. It says it's red. I can't even do anything.
2: And I did not
5: paper
2: jam it.
5: Paper jam.
0: Open up the studio with Sam and say, hey, did you just use the... Did you just use the printer?
5: Right,
0: hey, trap him. Good old fashioned trap.
6: Hey, did you use the printer just now? No? Are you sure? What's the last time you printed? When's the last time you printed?
7: Like,
6: come on.
7: 520?
6: 520? When's the last time you printed something?
2: Oh, I didn't get to print anything this morning, Ashley. It was broken when I came in.
5: Oh, yeah.
2: And there was no paper in there either.
5: It does. It said, proceed with caution. Fusing unit is extremely hot.
0: Oh, yeah, there might be a good old-fashioned fire.
5: Yeah, fusing unit is extremely hot. Maintenance procedures are described on machine labels. Yeah, I don't know, guys.
0: Can
5: it might blow up.
0: Ask Sam if he reported the problem.
5: Let's see. Hey, did you report the problem on the printer?
7: Didn't have a problem.
5: He said it didn't have a problem.
0: Yeah, not a problem.
4: It's gonna start on fire.
0: Yeah.
5: He said it wasn't him.
0: Tell him if we check the history of the printer, will the history say that?
5: Yeah. Will the history say that? I don't. Do you know we can check the history of the last time someone printed just based off their thumb by hitting start?
7: I didn't have to hit start.
5: You did. You didn't know that, but you did. I'm telling you. I can. You were the last person to print, bro.
7: What's up?
5: You were the last person to print. They're going to call the cops on you.
7: Good. I ain't
5: scared of no popo. I'm just saying. It gets serious around here.
0: Where did that come from?
5: It could start a fire.
2: I'm scared of popo.
5: Yeah, it says fusing extremely hot.
7: Jed saw that. We're like, I'm not touching that.
5: Oh, so you break it, now you don't want to touch it.
7: I didn't see it until Jed saw it.
2: Oh, yeah, right, Sam. If my aunt had balls, she'd be my uncle.
8: What did he say?
2: I said if my aunt had balls, she'd be my uncle. You are lying through your teeth,
8: yeah, and
2: bro.
8: Buddy, I didn't have a single problem this
2: Don't
8: morning.
2: Don't buddy me. You didn't have a single problem, my ass.
8: Oh,
2: we're on the radio.
8: Oh, I didn't know.
2: We're on the radio. Moron.
4: Sam.
5: All right. Let me get out of here. Bye.
2: Throw him out of here.
0: This Goomba.
4: Get out of here.
0: Hey, come on. Get out of here.
2: Yeah, get out of here.
0: We get one. We now tell... Tell Nick Wise we get one S word on DAE.
2: Yeah, I agree. That was uncalled for. See, he's swearing.
4: Tiny mouth. Yeah.
2: He's swearing on the radio. He's got printer issues.
0: Can you actually check the history of the printer? I think that they do have that.
2: You can check, yeah.
0: All right, we're going to go investigate right now.
4: Everybody has an ID when they log in to print.
0: All right, so then this is what we're going to do. By the way, thumbprint. That's what you went with?
4: I know.
0: When you said that, I was like, come on.
4: I always hit start. Do you guys never hit start?
2: Yeah, but thumbprint, actually.
4: Thumbprint.
2: Was this the iPhone 5?
0: This is crazy. we're going to go check it, actually, because I got to know what the hell's going on. But this is kind of interesting. Are we going to say anything? I mean, we just said something. This is
2: this is the flare warning.
0: This is if anything happens, it's not our fault. Maybe people should start listening to the show.
4: Yeah. We are concerned citizens.
2: Yeah.
0: We are.
4: Mm-hmm.
0: Concerned about no one listening. Okay. but not really. Who cares? All right. We're going to go check. When we come back, what's your sign? So text your name, where you're from, birthday, you're signed in 97720. Immediately after that, a preview. A War of the Roses preview. You are not going to want to miss this. Okay, here's the button.
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35: 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Aries,

0: back and forth in my head. Do we play one song or just get into the War of the Roses preview? That is the question that I've got in my head right
1: now. I think jumping right into it. They had time. You told them. You said, hey, right around 6:35, when we're done with What's Your Sign, you said we're going to play it. Did you not? About 10, 15 minutes ago? You warned the people.
2: All right. Come on. Here we go. War of the Roses. This one is a lot different than anything we've ever had happen. And you'll be able to tell immediately, but there is a baby on War of the Roses. You know what? Why do I keep over-explaining? Preview time right now. Here we go.
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0: So, not calling someone to see who they'll send flowers to today. This one's going to be a little bit different, and I'll explain this to the best of my ability so we kind of all know what we're about to get into. Chloe, can you hear me?
5: Yes, I hear you.
0: Hi. And also, we might hear a little baby during this as well, because Chloe's with her and her boyfriend's son, which this could take an unfortunate turn, but we're praying and hoping it doesn't. Chloe, you're concerned about your baby daddy.
5: Mm-hmm.
0: Who you guys don't live together, right?
5: No, we don't live together.
0: Okay, but you guys are exclusive, and this is your boyfriend.
5: Mm-hmm. Yes.
0: Okay.
5: And we have a baby.
0: You're concerned about him cheating. Obviously, that's why you're here.
5: Yeah.
0: Let me explain what you're going through. You just tell me if I'm right or wrong on this, but I think I have a good understanding for what happened. So, okay. He went out one night, did not go back home. He ended up getting back home around like 6 a.m. or something like that the next day, right? He got back early morning.
5: Right.
0: Okay.
5: Yeah, which he never does.
0: You knew that because you were staying at his place that day or that night.
5: Yes.
0: He gets back. Did you go through his phone? How did you find out that he was with two girls that night?
5: I went through his phone.
0: Okay. And you do not know who these two women are?
5: I've never heard of them before.
0: Okay.
5: And I mean, why is he in a group chat with two women?
0: Ooh, I mean, we're going to call them, so I guess their names are important to this. Brooke and Hannah. We'll start off by calling one of them, and then we'll call the other one if we don't get the answer that we feel like we need to get. This is where things are going to be different. And, you know, Chloe, you did send the screenshots of the conversation between Hannah and Brooke. We couldn't really see anything that was like, oh my God, definitely he's cheating. But it did look a little strange. What we are going to do is we are going to call, and we could start with, we'll start with Brooke. We're going to call her. And Ashley, you're going to just tell her that, hey, she won flowers.
6: Okay.
0: Boom, you won flowers. Actually, better yet, let's do this. You're going to call and you're going to say, hey, a guy by the name of Max, you know, Max bought you flowers, but he didn't give an address. And we'll just see how she would react if she would have gotten flowers from Max.
6: Okay.
0: Does that make sense?
6: Mm-hmm.
0: Okay. Chloe, I'm gonna ask you to mute your phone and just do not unmute your phone. This could take a while. Do not unmute your phone until I tell you to do so.
5: Okay.
0: Okay. All right. Go ahead and mute your phone right now. One more time if you're just turning on your radio. This is different. This is a different War of the Roses for us. We're gonna call two different women. Brooke and Hannah. We just heard from Chloe, who, by the way, has a baby with her right now. A baby that she has with Max.
2: She thinks her baby daddy is cheating

0: who it is, though, and if it is one of these two women. So we're going to call them right now. Jed, start with Brooke. Start with Brooke. Don't call just yet. We're going to call Brooke, and we're going to see if maybe we tell her, hey, Max bought you flowers, how she would respond to that. Okay?
1: Mm-hmm.
0: All right. Go ahead and call her. All right, Jed just gave me that thumbs up, so we have called Brooke. Let's see if she picks up.
2: Hello?
1: Hi, is this Brooke?
2: It is. Who is this?
1: Hi, Brooke. My name is Kayla. I'm calling from Beautiful Blossoms. We're a new flower store in St. Pete. And do you by chance happen to know a guy by the name of Max?
2: Yeah, I do.
1: Okay, so Max actually won roses, and he wants to send them to you. I just need an address because he didn't have it.
2: Wait, he said he wants to send them to me?
1: Yes.
2: Oh, you might have written that down wrong. I don't think they'd be for me. Probably for Hannah.
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0: And we ain't even being close to done with everything that ends up happening with that. Will we catch another cheater? Duh. It's War of the Roses. What happens, though, with that? This is the longest War of the Roses we will ever have. Well, maybe, potentially. You never know what's going to happen. I'm sure, right? I've said that before in the past. This one's definitely the most intriguing. 7:30, hear the whole thing. You're going to want to have our iHeartRadio up for two reasons. First off, we've got Kanye West tickets. The way to get qualified to win, and maybe we even give away a pair as well. We'll do that on the iHeartRadio app. But also, you probably, if you are a routine listener and you do listen at 7:30, but you got like work or something going on. Sorry, I'm burping.
1: Hey. I was like, it's coming. I was trying to burp for you. I was trying to, like, you know.
0: I have a medical condition. That's
1: not funny. I tried to take it from you. Go ahead.
0: I almost just blew my burp in your mouth. In your mouth. What was I saying?
4: War of the Roses, 7:30. If you're part of your daily routine,
0: mm-hmm.
4: Going into work.
0: You might have to get into work during it. 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Mm-hmm. 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
1: Kay.
0: Yay.
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0: I was giggling like a little schoolgirl last night. That saying, you know, when someone else says it, that sounded good. You know what? Uh-huh. Not. Nope. Didn't do that. Let me change that up. No, I was laughing. I was giggling. Last night, Jed and I embarked on a journey like none other on the Hard Rock app, and we won $50.
1: Yes,
2: yay!
1: Wow.
2: Big win.
3: No one took
2: big
3: it.
2: Big win.
3: Felt like, I won a little bit more, but yeah.
0: Felt like Wendy.
3: Yeah, oh, yeah. I felt like, I feel like Wendy no, right
2: seriously.
3: Now.
0: Yes, that's right.
4: Big winners only.
0: We have been watching the World Cup and all that stuff, and we're texting each other, and we're, you know, we're kicking butt, and this has been a decently well World Cup for me. I'm on a run. I'm on a hot streak. All hot streaks come to the end. Gamble responsibly, whatever.
2: Please.
4: 1-800-GAMBLER if you have an issue.
0: Do whatever you got to do. Not my problem. Yours. You know, I made a bet with everyone. At the beginning of this this thing, we all picked a team that, and the rule was you can't pick the U.S. because obviously we're all rooting for the U.S.
2: Right,
3: of course.
1: There it is.
0: USA. I'm a big America guy. I was born here. Google it. Look for my birth certificate. Okay. I'll show you it. It says America, Arizona, something like that. Jed, this is a serious thing. Don't laugh.
4: Sorry.
0: Jed thinks that I'm a traitor for this. I don't think I am. Okay. I picked France. Okay?
2: Mm-hmm.
0: Yeah, France gave America a pretty good gift. Do you know what gift?
2: No.
0: Really?
3: Really?
2: No.
3: Ashley.
0: They gifted us the Statue of Liberty.
2: I thought you were talking about the soccer game. I'm like, they gave you something. I'm like, wait, what?
0: Ashley.
2: We're going all history lesson. Right. I'm like, wait, what happened? I haven't watched the games.
0: They.
2: Because I know you love one of the players. What's his name?
0: Mbappe.
2: Okay. Mbappe.
0: Mbappe.
2: Yeah,
0: that's right.
2: That's how I remember Hanson.
0: And you always say I look like I'm in the Hanson.
2: I know. I was like, did you gift us something? What?
0: His name is Mbappe, Ashley.
2: Okay.
0: He is 27 and going to break the most goals in World Cup history record.
2: Mm-hmm.
0: So, I don't know. That seems like that's pretty good, right?
2: Yeah.
0: Okay. He's a winner. And speaking of winning, he has. On this hot streak, he's been a part of 50% of the bets. I've won a couple of Mbappe jerseys monetarily.
2: Okay.
0: So, since we're having fun with this, and I gotta be honest with you, I got a USA jersey. I don't know why more people don't wear soccer jerseys. They're the most comfortable t-shirts I've ever put on. They're just like dry fits.
2: Yeah.
1: Oh.
0: Just wearing like a, mm-hmm. You guys like wearing dry
2: this
0: fits?
2: This is kind of like one.
3: Especially
0: it's
3: in the
0: literally
3: heat.
0: That.
2: Mm-hmm.
0: No, literally.
2: It is. It's a soccer jersey.
0: Yeah.
2: Is that just like workout clothes?
0: That is
3: yeah.
0: It.
3: Uh-huh.
2: Oh, okay.
0: That is
2: I
0: it.
2: I didn't know. Totally. I just wanted to make sure.
0: I gotta get you a jersey. You'll love it. You'll wear it all the time.
2: Yeah.
0: So I got an Mbappe jersey.
2: Mm-hmm.
0: I mean, listen. And it's sick too. And it's a little American. Because it's mint green like the Statue of Liberty that they gifted us. They got one, we got one. Did you know that? It's
2: pretty
0: sick, isn't it?
2: So
0: isn't
2: sick.
0: Isn't it, Governor? Oh, wait, no, we don't like them.
3: No, we don't like them.
0: Why can't I wear a French jersey?
4: Because, Joe, this has been kind of aggravating me. People who are born, raised true Americans, and I see them wearing another country's jersey. If this were any other sport, if it were hockey, if it were basketball, like Ashley, for example, if I wore a Serbia jersey, a Luka Doncic Serbia jersey, you'd be giving me crap for that. Why you? Why you? I would
2: why?
4: Not. I,
0: he's pretty sick.
4: I,
2: yeah.
4: No, I would not be
2: what's
4: sick.
2: What's wrong with
4: because
2: it?
4: Because he is not American. I'm not going to wear a Shea Gilgeous Alexander jersey because he's Canadian. I'm not going to do that. I
2: but
4: don't
2: I like him
4: it.
2: As a player.
4: I know you do. So get his professional jersey. That's fine. Don't
2: gotta
4: get the
2: both.
4: National jersey.
2: Gotta get both.
4: I saw Nick Wise, his producer, was wearing a freaking Germany jersey. Germany? That's a problematic country on a lot of different levels.
2: What if he has German in his family and
0: he is.
2: Like
0: he's
2: me?
0: He's like literally of German
2: Katie's
0: descent.
2: German.
4: Mm-hmm. That's fine. In summers, if I ever see you wear a Germany jersey, we're going to have issues.
2: But I picked Germany
4: I know,
2: in our
4: but
2: bet.
4: You're from America's Dairyland. You can't be wearing a
2: but
4: Germany.
2: But she's still, that's her bloodline.
4: I'm not wearing a Jamaican jersey, Ashley. I'm not rooting for Jamaica.
0: Jamaica stinks.
4: Yeah, I'm aware.
2: But if she, well, Katie is rooting for Germany, right?
1: Yeah.
2: Yeah. That was her team. Because it's her bloodline.
0: You're rooting
2: what
0: for
2: do you
0: Brazil,
2: mean?
0: Aren't
4: no,
0: you?
4: No, because you told us to pick a team other than the U.S.
2: And she did, Germany.
0: You were the first one to pick their team super quick.
3: Yeah, I never said it because I love Brazil.
4: But right. I never did that. Brazil's a great country. I'm clipping that and putting it on Instagram today. You bet your sweet ass. No, but I just think that we've got to root for our own here, and we're so patriotic when it comes to ice hockey in this last year's Olympics. We love
0: but in hockey, we're really good.
4: We haven't been, though, for the last 20 years. We've always gotten shafted by Canada or the Russians.
0: We're really good.
4: Yeah, now we are.
0: Okay. In soccer,
4: we're really good.
0: What I've learned is we haven't been good until this year.
2: Right.
4: So, yeah, we haven't been good since like World War II.
0: I know, it's crazy. Yeah.
2: So
4: let's wear those
2: shoes.
0: This coach has only won two games. We won the last two games.
2: Really?
0: He's already tied for the most winningest coach in U.S. history.
4: He's not even
2: American. Not much
0: work. He's only got two wins.
2: Yeah.
4: And he's not even American.
0: That's okay. This country was built on immigrants.
4: I'm not saying being an immigrant is wrong, Joe. I'm saying that you should be proud to be an American and rep the
0: I
4: pride
0: am,
4: of America. No, you're not.
0: I'm
4: because
0: also
4: you just got an Mbappe jersey and he's French.
0: Yeah, I know. It's a French jersey.
4: Yeah.
0: Sick.
4: Why?
0: Sick kits, bro.
4: No, the USA has sick kits. The ones that you just showed me.
2: I honestly don't like the USA jerseys. They're
4: what?
2: Ugly.
4: What?
0: They're literally being called the best jerseys in sports.
2: Wait, oh, I don't like them. Maybe I just can't see myself ones. Walking around looking like an American flag.
0: It's sick.
5: Not familiar. No, I'm just kidding.
2: It's too much American flag,
5: no,
2: right?
5: I don't like that.
2: I know. It's like, be proud, but relax.
4: Yeah. Honestly, Joe, you probably should wear the Mbappe jersey.
2: Thank
4: if the
2: you.
4: Ladies
2: yeah,
4: don't
2: please.
4: Like it.
2: Please. I like the Mbappe jersey. I saw him on TV the other day, and his jersey was hard.
4: I can't do it. And I remember there were people in college because jerseys were a big thing at parties in college.
2: Were they?
4: And yeah, oh yeah. Especially like hockey sweaters. I had a
2: What's
4: kid
2: a
4: at,
2: hockey sweater?
4: A hockey jersey.
2: Oh, okay. So much better than USA. Yeah, like we got too much going on, right?
4: That's ours? The one you got? Which one's the one that you got, Joe?
0: Got the mint.
4: You got the mint?
2: Yeah.
5: Oh, the mint green looks nice.
2: That's fresh. Nice.
0: Hey, brah.
2: I like that, Joe.
4: No, I don't like it.
0: Thank you.
4: Hey, look, I picked Brazil and for the challenge, Joe, but you're not going to see me order a Neymar jersey.
0: You literally were looking at Brazil jerseys on the first
4: Yeah, because they were sick.
2: Oh,
4: they're sick jerseys. I'm not. My thing is, I don't think the act of wearing them is appropriate if you're an American. Just saying, you don't like this country if you're wearing another jersey.
2: I love
4: this
2: Yeah, you can.
4: You, not if you're wearing France. You clearly love baguettes.
2: He's got family ties.
0: I do have family ties who are French.
2: There you go.
4: Really? What are their names? Their surnames?
2: Francois.
0: There's Jacques. Mm-hmm. There is Pepe Le Pew.
4: Okay. You're related to him.
5: Marcel.
2: Yeah.
0: There is.
2: Fran.
0: Yes, there's Fran. There's
2: Remy.
5: Yeah.
0: Yes.
2: Emil.
0: Yes. Just to name a few.
2: Mm-hmm.
0: I'm an American. I'm proud to be American. I just got French ties, bro.
4: Doesn't mean
2: French
4: you should wear
2: French ties and French fries.
0: Hey,
4: I have Jamaican and England bloodlines. You don't see me wearing an England jersey.
6: Hey, yo, my man. I agree with that, man.
0: What?
6: I think we're from America. We have to be rooting for our team.
0: I am rooting for America.
4: No, you're not.
0: I am rooting for America.
6: Where's your American jersey?
0: I have one.
2: You got the pants on right now.
0: I'll send you a text.
4: And you know what, Jules? Tomorrow, when Joe comes in, he's going to be wearing a Mitt and Mbappe jersey.
2: He's got the USA pants on right now.
0: Literally.
2: He's wearing a red hoodie.
4: Benedict Joe.
6: I always found that weird though, like, you know, like
0: look at what I just texted you, Jules. Look what I just texted you. Look at your phone, you goofball.
6: I am, I'm looking. It's a nice jersey, but I think
0: what is that jersey?
6: Okay, USA.
0: Yeah,
6: but why
0: exactly.
6: You got a French
2: There you go.
0: Right, there you go.
2: Case
6: why
2: closed.
6: You got a French version?
0: Because I got French ties, bro.
2: Yeah.
6: Oh, we shit. I always, you know, it's weird with sports. I always find that weird. Like, people root for other teams outside of, like, their country or outside their city. Like, you know, like, I'm pro Tampa because I'm in the Tampa Bay area.
0: Okay, wait a second. Didn't you just say that you didn't you say go Knicks?
4: We don't. To be fair, we don't have a basketball team.
6: We don't have a basketball team. Wait.
0: Did you say?
6: We don't have a basketball team.
0: Did you say go Knicks? Why did you say go Knicks?
6: Because we don't have a basketball team.
0: Do you have ties in Brooklyn?
6: No.
0: Yeah. No. Wait. You got tattoos?
6: We don't have a basketball team. You got tattoos in Brooklyn? No.
0: Nope, but your son does. Because he got ties in Brooklyn. I got ties in France. I'm French. That's what they make. That's the noise they make.
2: Of course.
0: Yes, Uncle Jacques. All right, Ayo, my man. I got to get moving. Talk to you later. What's coming up with the news?
2: The four men convicted in the 2024 shooting death of rapper Julio Fulio that happened here in Tampa. They have been sentenced. And also, we have to talk about why Henry Cavill and his junk are going viral.
0: I love it. What? Cavill.
2: A little bit of something for everyone.
0: Got to look that up. Oh, dear. Okay. Along with that, War of the Roses 7:30. Kanye West tickets at 7:30 on our iHeartRadio app.
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7: The four men convicted of murdering Jacksonville rapper Julio Fulio were formally sentenced yesterday by a Hillsborough County judge almost 2 years after the targeted ambush-style shooting occurred. This is Fox 13 Tampa Bay with more on this story.
9: Four men were given life sentences, and some of the co-defendants took time to warn young people not to follow their path.
10: Nearly a month after a jury spared them from the death penalty, four men convicted in the murder of rapper Julio Fulio returned to court to learn they will spend the rest of their lives in prison. They were each sentenced to life without the possibility of parole for the shooting death of Charles Jones, who was killed outside a Tampa hotel in June of 2024 while celebrating his 26th birthday.
7: And it was really sad because a lot of the guys would stand up and they would say, like, don't do what I did, don't follow my path.
11: Okay.
31: Duh, you think?
7: Right.
31: I don't have any sympathy for them.
7: DoorDash went viral for repeatedly tagging T-Pain in World Cup commentary on social media. This was really funny.
11: It was.
7: So the company meant to tag New Zealand player Tim Payne, but resulted in a mix-up causing T-Pain to publicly tell the brand to stop doing it. But then he was also getting these, like, DoorDash deliveries. So take a listen.
32: Please stop. Look. Bro. One word, two syllables. Stop. So, you know what? Let me go through some of this stuff. Training, soccer ball, white, royal. Where is that even at? Why is he ordering this stuff? What? Actually, you might not get this back. Hey, I'm keeping this. I can do stuff with this. Let me go through this. Okay, this is actual food. What are you doing? What are you ordering, my guy?
7: Well, then a social media manager for DoorDash later confirmed that the tags were part of a coordinated campaign.
31: I was going to say, yeah. That seems like this is all an ad.
7: But that's so funny, though. It looks funny.
11: T-Pain.
7: And finally, actor Henry Cavill is going viral after he attended an upscale event in England dressed super fancy, but allegedly chose to go commando. The comment section was absolutely out of control because they were talking about his bulge. So this is content creator Rob Shooter with more on this viral moment.
31: I'm going to have to go Google this for research purposes.
7: Yeah, you need to. Uh-huh.
33: Henry Cavill is mortified about all the attention that's been paid to his private parts. Over the weekend, a viral video exploded. It is Henry Cavill at Royal Ascot wearing a very fancy watch. He is the spokesperson.
7: I love this man already.
31: This guy? This guy is great.
7: He's like a gossip reporter, but he used to be a talent manager.
31: I'm going to take this from the top because I love this guy's voice.
33: Henry Cavill is mortified about all the attention that's been paid to his private parts. Over the weekend, a viral video exploded. It is Henry Cavill at Royal Ascot wearing a very fancy watch. He is the spokesperson for this company and he was there to promote their brand. However, there is a video where the watch on his wrist is very close to his crotch. And let me just say carefully that not many people are looking at the watch. I need to say no more.
7: Oh, that's funny.
8: Yeah, he went commando, Superman.
7: Wow. Choices were made. Choices were made.
8: Super dog. Super dog is right.
7: And you can get all... We might have to watch that again. Joe Show news and content on our free iHeartRadio app, YouTube, Instagram, Twitch, and TikTok. 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
31: All right. Yes. Thank you.
8: Oh.
31: We are officially commercial free. 7:30 obviously War of the Roses and Kanye West tickets. 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

0: 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And get ready, we're going to do talkbacks. And you know what, actually? I wasn't joking when I said that I'm just going to do this. Can you guys do me a massive favor right now? And get my boss off of my ass.
1: Please.
0: We keep getting emails about how our radio station doesn't get talkbacks. And, I need to get my bosses off of my ass. If you are on our iHeartRadio app right now, can you just spam the talkback feature? Can you leave like 300 talkbacks right now? Just to leave us a message right now. Go ahead.
2: Yeah. Tell us your favorite color.
0: And you know what? I'm going to play your talkback on the air right now, because that's what they want. We don't have to get into logistics. It's really tough to all right, yeah, that's right. Don't get into logistics.
3: Yeah,
1: say a name, where you're listening from, and all that good
0: stuff. Yeah, leave us a message.
1: Yeah,
0: lie to us.
1: Yeah. Say you just saved the baby.
0: Tell us where you're not. Like, hey, I'm not here. Or, you know, hey.
1: I'm at the World Cup.
0: Yes. Someone leave me a talk back and say, hey, just robbed a bank. Currently robbing a bank. Put the money in the bag.
1: Mm-hmm.
0: Do something like that. Would you do that for us? And I need a lot of these. I just, please. Because if I get another one of these emails, I might have to deactivate my email. I might have to contact HR and say, hey, I just got fired. Deactivate my email.
3: Yeah, we've got like 30 emails in the last week about
0: it. I can't keep getting these emails.
1: Yeah.
0: It's driving me absolutely insane. Here we go. Here's a talk back. Thank you guys for doing this. And I need a lot of them.
1: Yes.
0: I need a lot of them.
4: Please don't swear in your talk back.
1: Yeah, don't swear in them.
5: Good morning, Joe's show. I just want to say to your boss, get off his back. He makes my day. He makes a lot of money.
0: Thank you. All right, here's another one.
6: Good morning, Joe Show. Listen to you all the time. And to answer the question, my favorite color is red.
1: Yay! Yeah, I love that too.
0: Good colors. That's right. Good color. Someone bark. Can someone bark into the talkback feature? Bark back feature.
7: 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Y'all better be listening to the iHeart app and send these talkbacks, because we ain't playing. If you don't do it, then I'm going to show up in your nightmares like Freddy Krueger.
1: Nightmare threat.
8: Mm-hmm. Hello, my name is Sueta DiMartino, calling from Clearwater, Florida. I listen to you guys every morning, and my favorite color is yellow.
1: Yeah. Yay! I love the color yellow.
0: Keep spamming the dog bag.
1: Spam it.
9: Well, good morning, guys. I figured I'd just leave you a message here randomly. My name's Zyler Cosby. From Oldsmar, Florida. Yeah, man. Listen to you guys every day. I heard something about talkbacks weren't working, so I was like, shoot, let me call and leave a message so they know that this is working here.
1: Yeah, he comes.
0: This guy is censoring everything. I love him. I love him.
9: Hey, would I go? Yeah.
0: He'd go to Kanye.
3: Yeah, he would.
0: Like that. Kanye tickets, we can give them away in about 10 minutes. This is good stuff.
1: I like this.
0: Hey, who's this?
10: This is Jeanette, and I'm from Poinciana, Florida, and I walk this into your show every morning.
0: Yes.
1: Yay!
0: We love you. Do you have the iHeartRadio app, cutie?
10: Yes.
0: I love that so much. And do you think maybe you can get our boss off of our back and leave us a couple of talkbacks?
10: I sure will.
0: What are you doing today?
10: I'm driving to work.
0: What do I have? You want to go to Busch Gardens?
10: Sure.
0: All right, I got tickets for you. All right, I'm going to put you on hold, okay?
10: Okay.
0: All right, we're going to give you tickets. Love you so much. Thank you for calling in. Here we go, another talk back.
11: Good morning, Joe Show.
0: Good morning.
11: This is Jessica from Auburn Hills. Andy's coming.
1: Yeah.
0: We need talkbacks right now. If you guys would spam our talkback feature, to get our boss off of our back. I can't get another. I've gotten way too many emails about talkbacks. I can't get an email about anything else as a talkback. All right, here's another one.
2: Hey, what's up? It's Fiona from Bradenton. Heard you guys needed a talkback and said you were talking about the World Cup, and I'm going to a game on Saturday. Ooh. Love your show.
0: Where are you going?
1: Jealous.
0: See, this is my problem with the talkback.
1: Yeah. I can't talk
0: where she's going, and I can't know.
1: Oh, we have questions.
4: You know what? You can't talk back.
0: I can't talk back. Right? We gotta figure out that feature.
4: Right.
0: 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I need you guys to leave as many messages as possible so we can get our boss off of our back. Let's listen to here real quick. Hey, Jason.
3: Oh, Jason hung up.
0: Uh-oh. Who's this?
12: Tyler.
0: Hey, Tyler, let's listen to another talkback, me and you. Here, hold on. Let's listen to this.
12: Let's do it.
6: Good morning, Joe Show. Using the talkback feature to let you know I'm on my first networking meeting, or at least heading that way.
1: Yay! Good luck!
12: Yay.
0: I like that. I like Crush that. It. Here, let's listen to another one. Yeah.
1: I want to take up the first three pages.
13: Dwayne. I live in Lakeland, but I am in South Carolina right now, slinging jerky.
1: That's what he said.
14: That's the hottest working man.
0: Hey, wait a second. That guy's slanging
1: me.
0: Let's listen to another one. Why not?
12: Yeah.
15: Hey, good morning, Joe, Jed, Icy, and Katie. This is Aaron calling in from Davenport. Just wanted to say I love you. Good
0: love
15: morning,
0: you
15: guys. Have a good day.
1: Aww. We love you.
0: Hey, do you have you got the iHeartRadio app on your phone?
12: Me? Yeah.
0: I love it. I need you to leave me 7,000 talkbacks this morning.
12: I've heard you're trying to get your boss off your back.
0: That's right. Let's listen to another one.
16: Good morning, guys. It's Lexi from Brooksville. I'm just out here, you know, feeding the elephants and whatnot.
1: Yeah. We love to say hi.
16: All right. Love you guys. Bye.
0: Love you more.
17: Hey, this is Paul from Lakeland. I listen to you guys every morning, and I love the show. Keep doing what you guys do.
0: Unbelievable. This is so awesome. Keep leaving us talkbacks on the iHeartRadio app. By the way, in 6 minutes, you'll have to leave talkbacks for Kanye tickets.
1: And we've taken over the first two pages of the talkbacks.
0: Have we really?
12: 6 minutes too late.
1: We need more.
0: This is amazing. Yes. All right. Now let's do another one.
18: Hey, Joe Show. Good morning. Calling in from Dunedin. I'm Ron.
0: I love it.
18: Have a great day.
0: Best restaurant. Too, best restaurant in Dunedin.
3: Oh, Madison Ave, easy.
1: Oh, I like Crown and Bull.
0: Yeah, I said restaurant.
1: Yeah.
0: I guess they are a restaurant. Yeah. Never mind. Mm-hmm. Okay.
1: Chili's.
0: They got a Chili's in Dunedin?
3: Yeah, they do.
1: I think so, yeah.
0: Hey, you like Chili's?
12: Come on. I like go it. Either way.
0: I like it.
3: I love it.
0: All right, let's listen to this one. This is a long one. This is 15 seconds.
3: Oh, wow. Okay.
19: Good morning. Good morning. I listen to you guys pretty much every morning driving to work. And go Mexico for the World Cup.
14: Oh, get out.
19: I just got back from a game last week, and they won against Korea.
0: That was a good game to be at, too.
1: That's exciting.
0: Mm-hmm. Damn, everyone's going to the World Cup.
1: I know. How do you
0: gotta get a ticket.
1: Yeah. How do you get in there?
0: I got to get a ticket. I want to go.
1: How about you be invited?
12: That was a good game.
0: That was a really good game.
3: Yeah.
0: Hey, Korea's got a good team, but Mexico's rolling, man. But you know who's also rolling?
3: France.
0: U.S. of A.
14: Yeah, very nice.
0: All right.
12: France.
0: Yeah, they are. Shout out to Mbappe. Here, let's do one last one. One last talkback and keep leaving them. And then next, Kanye tickets. And then, guys, War of the Roses. This one's crazy, by the way. If you missed it, it's so crazy. I played a preview of it at 6:30 this morning. Whew, that's what I got to say. Leave us more talkbacks, though. Can you do that? Here you go.
20: Hi, this is Sabrina in Palmetto, and my favorite color is purple.
0: I like that.
1: Oh, yeah, I like purple.
0: I like that. Listen. Have you heard the other shows? They're probably asking that question. That's probably topic A. That's
1: what's
0: A, B, and C. They went into their studio this morning. They said, I got the topic of a lifetime. We're going to get on the air. We're going to ask them for their favorite color. Mm-hmm. It's going to be amazing.
1: Yeah.
0: Purple. Shout out to Purple. All right. We'll talk to you later. Thanks for calling in, brother. We love you. See, I can't tell people who leave the talkbacks I love them. I suppose I can.
1: You can. They just can't say it back.
4: Good morning, guys. Nolan LeShane with John Wayne and Gator heading to summer camp on a lovely Tuesday. Just wanted to say we love you guys. My love truck you, knows no other radio station.
0: Love that.
4: You guys have a great one.
1: You Thanks too. You do.
14: He's trucking with John Wayne.
0: Best names of all time.
21: John Wayne.
1: Gator?
0: Oh, yeah. A Gator?
21: Yeah, Wayne. What a name.
0: By the way, if it's summer camp, how about Joe Show Summer Camp on Friday? We're going to be at Sky Zone in Largo, giving away Kanye tickets. We want you to be there, so make sure you guys are there in Sky Zone. Keep leaving the talkbacks. We're getting all these emails from our boss. You know, hey, you guys get no talkbacks. Why you guys smell bad? Someone said, why you smell bad? I said, that's not nice to email them. Yeah, how do you even know my smell? I'm at home. And they said, you guys are going to get fired if you don't get talkbacks. So we need to
22: pump those numbers up.
0: We do. Mm-hmm. By the way, how dare I say fired? And then I'm just staring at Kate.
14: Oh, wow. Right. Can't escape
22: Summers.
0: Let's
1: can't
0: do another...
1: hurt me anymore.
0: You can't hurt me anymore.
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21: Oh, okay.
0: Close enough.
23: This is Jody over in Sarasota. Just wanted to shout you guys out.
0: Love you, Jody.
21: No one's messing with our talkbacks, bro.
0: Dude, we're just like the talkback kings right now. Dude.
21: We got 3 pages of it.
0: What's up, king? That's what they're saying.
24: Good morning, guys. I'm Megan from Lakeland, and I just wanted to send you guys a talkback and show you some love. I listen to you guys every morning.
21: We appreciate the love.
24: Have a good day.
0: We love you. Mm-hmm. We love you. Thank you so much. All right, do we move on or do we want one
22: more?
0: We got one more.
22: You
0: want
22: one more?
0: This is fun.
21: Yeah.
0: All right, one more, one more.
21: I love
0: one
21: hearing
0: more.
21: Everybody.
0: One more. We'll do one more. One more, and then you need to stay on the iHeart. If you want Kanye tickets right now, stay on the iHeart Radio app. This is important.
25: Hi, guys. My name is Devin. I used to live in Newport Richie, but I just moved to Webster, so now I drive an hour to work every day and listen to you guys.
0: Where's Webster? Hold on. This is the problem with the talkback. I don't want to talk back.
21: Mm-hmm.
0: Where's Webster? I've never heard of Webster. That's like the first time I heard about San Antonio, Florida.
21: It's over by Dade City.
0: It is.
21: Mm-hmm.
22: Yeah, it's like Bushnell.
0: Never been. I gotta go.
21: Gotta check it out.
0: Bet you they got good restaurants. I don't know. I'm making it up. But maybe they do. All right. I said one more. This is the last one. This is the last one. I'm having too much fun.
22: I am too.
0: Wait a second. Hold on.
22: I don't want you to stop.
0: Do I love this? I think I do.
26: Good morning, Joe Show. I love you guys. I'm calling from Newport Richie. My name's Angie. I listen daily. Without you guys, my day would be boring. Thanks for all that you do. Thanks for the laughs. Thanks for the conversations and all the entertainment. Have a great day, you guys.
0: You have a great day.
22: That's a good one.
21: Yeah, that was a good one.
22: Oh, one more.
21: Do you remember Chat Roulette?
22: This is like
0: Chat Roulette.
21: No.
22: Oh, it's Omegle Light.
21: It's so addicting.
0: You guys know about Throbbing?
22: No.
21: What's that? Right.
0: I got a magician. I'll show you guys after this. He's on Omegle. Okay. He's hilarious.
21: Never
0: he just Twitch
21: that.
0: Streams. It is just, all right. One last one.
27: Hi, Joshua. This is Sierra. Thanks, you guys, for turning us up every morning and putting us in everybody's business and exposing cheaters.
21: That's a great we love being in everybody's business.
0: Thank you for that message, Sierra. Okay, let's, maybe we could do this later in the show.
22: I think we can just do it again.
0: We'll do it again. But this is a big deal, guys. This is a huge deal. We've got Kanye tickets. Everyone wants them. You're going to win them on the iHeartRadio app. I'm going to give you a keyword to leave a talk back. You got to leave a keyword for this one. And then we are going to get into what I believe to be one of the most shocking War of the Roses we've ever had. A baby is involved in this. And

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2: 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Say your name, where you're from, and the keyword, which is Yeezy. You can leave as many talkbacks as you want. Spam the damn thing, damn it. All right. The most shocking War of the Roses begins now.
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2: So, not calling someone to see who they'll send flowers to today. This one's going to be a little bit different, and I'll explain this to the best of my ability so we kind of all know what we're about to get into. Chloe, can you hear me?
3: Yes, I hear you.
2: Hi. And also, we might hear a little baby during this as well, because Chloe's with her and her boyfriend's son, which this could take an unfortunate turn, but we're praying and hoping it doesn't. Chloe, you're concerned about your baby daddy.
3: Mm-hmm.
2: Who you guys don't live together, right?
3: No, we don't live together.
2: Okay. But you guys are exclusive, and this is your boyfriend.
3: Mm-hmm. Yes.
2: Okay.
3: And we have a baby.
2: You're concerned about him cheating. Obviously, that's why you're here.
3: Yeah.
2: Let me explain what you're going through. You just tell me if I'm right or wrong on this, but I think I have a good understanding for what happened. So, okay. He went out one night, did not go back home. He ended up getting back home around like 6 a.m. or did not go back home. He ended up getting back home around like 6 a.m. or something like that the next day, right? He got back early morning.
3: Right.
2: Okay.
3: Yeah, which he never does.
2: You knew that because you were staying at his place that day or that night.
3: Yes.
2: He gets back. You

0: I've never heard of them before.
1: Okay.
0: And I mean, why is he in a group chat with two women?
1: Ooh, I mean, we're going to call them, so I guess their names are important to this. Brooke and Hannah. We'll start off by calling one of them, and then we'll call the other one if we don't get the answer that we feel like we need to get. This is where things are going to be different. Chloe, you did send the screenshots of the conversations between Hannah and Brooke. We couldn't really see anything that was like, oh my God, definitely he's cheating. But it did look a little strange. What we are going to do is we are going to call, and we could start with, we'll start with Brooke. We're going to call her, and Ashley, you're going to just tell her that, hey, she won flowers.
2: Okay.
1: Boom, you won flowers. Actually, better yet, let's do this. You're going to call, and you're going to say, hey, a guy by the name of Max, you know, Max bought you flowers, but he didn't give an address. And we'll just see how she would react if she would have gotten flowers from Max.
2: Okay.
1: Does that make sense? Mm-hmm. Okay. Chloe, I'm gonna ask you to mute your phone and just do not unmute your phone. This could take a while. Do not unmute your phone until I tell you to do so.
0: Okay.
1: Okay. All right. Go ahead and mute your phone right now. One more time if you're just turning on your radio. This is different. This is a different War of the Roses for us. We're going to call two different women. Brooke and Hannah. We just heard from Chloe, who, by the way, has a baby with her right now. A baby that she has with Max. She thinks her baby daddy is cheating on her. She doesn't know who it is, though, and if it is one of these two women. So we're going to call them right now. Jed, start with Brooke. Start with Brooke. Don't call just yet. We're going to call Brooke, and we're going to see if maybe we tell her, hey, Max bought you flowers, how she would respond to that. Okay?
0: Mm-hmm.
1: All right. Go ahead and call her. All right, Chad just gave me that thumbs up, so we have called Brooke. Let's see if she picks up.
3: Hello.
2: Hi, is this Brooke?
3: It is. Who is this?
2: Hi, Brooke. My name is Kayla. I'm calling from Beautiful Blossoms. We're a new flower store in St. Pete. And do you by chance happen to know a guy by the name of Max?
3: Yeah, I do.
2: Okay, so Max actually won roses, and he wants to send them to you. I just need an address because he didn't have it.
3: Wait, he said he wants to send them to me?
2: Yes.
3: Oh, you might have written that down wrong. I don't think they'd be for me. They're probably for Hannah. That's his girlfriend. She's my roommate, so.
2: Let's see, I could have possibly written that.
3: I don't know, there might have been a mix-up or something. Yeah, that would.
2: Is Hannah around?
3: Wouldn't make any sense. I'm sorry?
2: Is Hannah around?
3: I mean, I can check. I can also give you the ad. Hold on. Is it supposed to be a surprise, or is that
2: it
3: fine
2: is.
3: That she.
2: No, it's not a surprise.
3: Okay. Yeah, one sec. Let me just get her real quick. Hold on. Hey, Hannah. Hannah? Hey, there's a phone call for you. Okay, yeah, one second.
4: Hello?
2: Hi, is this Hannah?
4: Yes.
2: Hi, Hannah. My name is Kayla. I'm calling from Beautiful Blossoms. We're a new flower store in St. Pete. And do you happen to know a guy by the name of Max?
4: Yes.
2: So Max, he won some roses and he wants to send them to you. I just need an address and need to know the relationship status.
4: Yeah, that's my boyfriend. So that's sweet.
2: Okay. And all right. You know what? I'm gonna, as far as the address, I'm gonna.

0: transfer you over to shipping and handling, and they will gather the rest of the information. I just need to know the status so I can put it on the cart we're going to ship it out to or with it.
1: Okay. Sounds good.
2: Hi, is this Hannah, Brooke? I don't... Who is this?
1: This is Hannah.
2: Hi, sorry about that, Hannah. Hannah, it's my understanding that your boyfriend is sending you flowers, but we did not have the address.
1: Seems like it, yeah.
2: And he is your boy... Max is your boyfriend?
1: Yes.
2: How long have you guys been together? That's so exciting.
1: Like a couple of months now.
2: Couple of months?
1: Mm-hmm.
2: Okay. So it's a newer relationship.
1: Yeah, but he's really special. Like, I think he's like the one.
2: Would kids bother you?
1: Would kids bother me?
2: Yeah, would that be a deal breaker?
1: I mean, kind of don't want kids, to be honest, but I mean, future's, anything can happen in the future, so why?
2: Would a girlfriend bother you if you had another girlfriend?
1: Yeah. I mean, we talked about open relationships and we both agreed that we're both monogamous, so yeah, it would. Mm-hmm. What's going on?
2: Hannah, I'm just going to be honest with you, and you sound very kind, so maybe you don't know, and this is going to get a little uncomfortable, but I do need to let you know something. So my name is Joe. Along with being a flower shop, I actually host a radio show called The Joe Show on 93.3 FLZ.
1: Okay.
2: And we do a segment called War of the Roses. I'm not sure if you've ever heard us do that before.
1: Mm.
2: When spouses are concerned about their significant others cheating, they call us. And then we kind of do a little investigation to figure out if their significant other is cheating.
1: Okay.
2: And maybe you could just be honest with me and let me know if you knew that Max has been in a relationship with another woman for a couple of years.
1: Years? And no, I mean, I thought he was just with me. No, you're pulling my leg.
2: Uh-huh.
1: No, I don't know anything. No. I thought he was just with...
2: You did not know about Chloe?
1: I don't know about Chloe.
2: Okay. I guess this is going to be even more of a shock if you did not. But did you know that he has a kid with Chloe? Like a newborn?
1: I mean, this is for real.
2: Yeah.
1: Okay.
2: And actually, we have Chloe on the phone with us as well.
1: That's okay. Yeah.
2: Chloe?
3: Yeah, like you didn't know. Okay. Are you kidding me?
1: First off, who are you? Where are you coming with? Are you kidding me? I don't even know you.
3: Oh my God. Just shut up.
1: Who are you? You called me. What is going on? Am I on the radio?
3: Like, what is what you are?
1: I'm a homewrecker.
3: Yeah, do you hear my baby?
1: You.
3: My baby who I have with Max? Yeah. Like you didn't know that.
1: I don't know. I'm so confused right now.
3: You are evil. You're evil.
1: I don't even know you. How are you calling me evil?
2: Hannah, so...
1: what is happening?
2: Hannah, I don't necessarily know if I believe you or not. I'm going to give you the benefit of the doubt, but you have a mother on right now who just found out that her baby daddy has been cheating on her.
1: I mean, if this is really, really for real, then I'm being cheated on, because I've been with him for a good handful of months, and I knew of no one else.
3: I'm so sorry.
1: What?
3: Like, you didn't know. Like, you really
1: didn't know. Who are you?
3: Oh, God.
1: Did you know about me? What's wrong with you? Why are we doing this over the radio? Why aren't you getting a hold of Max?
3: Are you kidding me?
1: You're just assuming that I know. You're just assuming that you know that I know you. That I'm like, yes. I don't know anything about you. I don't know about your baby. I don't know anything.
3: Don't know anything about me.
0: But Hannah, finding all this out, are you at least kind of upset that you're getting played too?
1: I am, and I'm really confused, to be honest. Like, I just woke up. And someone's telling me that I'm a homewrecker.
3: Call
1: someone's
3: you back
1: telling
3: when
1: me that
3: you've woken up a little more.
1: I think that she's being really insensitive also, because I'm feeling crushed if this is real for real.
3: Well, you ruined my family, so, and you knew what you were doing. So
1: stop playing dumb. You should really be getting a hold of your baby daddy then.
3: My baby daddy, yeah. Yeah, you didn't do anything wrong.
1: Yeah,
3: because
1: I'm completely at fault. I'm completely at fault here. I seduced a guy who had a baby, who had a family.
2: And
1: yeah,
2: you had no idea, Hannah.
3: It's amazing the things that you can think up to do when you're bored.
1: That's insane. That's insane that you think that he is completely innocent. That is crazy.
3: That doesn't matter here. I'm talking to you. I'm talking to the person who thought it was okay, who actually wanted to get enjoyment out of ruining someone else's family.
1: That's insane that you just assume that he's talking about you and your family. Like, clearly he's going behind your back, having a whole relationship because he doesn't give a damn. That's the fact of the matter.
2: He's never mentioned his kid or anything?
1: Not at all. In fact, I come from a broken family myself, so why would I even be okay with this? That's a disgusting thing to do.
3: Yeah, it is a disgusting thing to do.
1: Okay, we're in agreement in something.
2: Okay,
3: I don't understand how. Yeah, no, you definitely know.
2: Okay, this is what I'm going to do. I'm going to put you both on hold, and I'm going to talk to you both off the air. Hold on one second.
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2: We got video too, so you're going to want to watch that as well. Do we believe her when she says that she did not know he had a kid?
0: I do.
2: I don't know if I do. 800-409-9393. We just caught a cheater, and this baby daddy was hooking up with someone else. We just talked to her, and she says, I had no idea. So this is news to me. I feel like I'm being cheated on. I am being cheated on. Do we buy that, though? 800-409-9393. And oh, by the way, we still have those Kanye tickets on our iHeartRadio app as well. If you're already on there, good job. Click the red microphone button, say your name, where you're from, and then the keyword is Yeezy. Say Yeezy for your shot to win. We'll play the winning talk back right at 8 a.m. Oh, look at that. It's Kanye's favorite artist.

0: iHeartRadio app has Kanye West tickets. We'll play the winning talk back. Pair of Kanye West tickets. The winning talk back will be played at 8 a.m. So we're less than 6 minutes away from that. That talkback's going to send someone to Kanye. And then on Friday, we're broadcasting live from Sky Zone in Largo, giving away a lot of Kanye tickets, like multiple pairs. We're going to do a gold digger competition where you dive into the foam pit and you got to pull out a foam gold block. Mm-hmm. We're going to broadcast live 6 to 10. Join us there just to hang out. We're going to be partying and then giving away a ton of tickets. Okay. All right. We caught a cheater. There's no doubt in that. We've got two women who have said, listen, I'm hooking up with this guy, Max. One of them has a baby with Max. 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But, we prefer the iHeart app. She's got a baby. The baby was on War of the Roses. We call this girl. She says, yeah, I'm hooking up with him, but hold on. He never told me about this family that he has. Mm-hmm. I had no idea about any of that. The question is, do we believe her, though? Or did she know? Fiona, you say she 100% knew.
1: Absolutely. Hey, I'm a first-time caller, and I'm also the girl that told you that I'm going to the World Cup game, but I 100%...
0: I got to know more about this World Cup, but hold on. We got to talk about War of the Roses first.
1: Yeah, no, she 100%. You can't hide a baby. There's no way. You can't hide the smell. You can't hide everything. You can't hide the time. No, you can't hide a baby. She 100% knew he was cheating.
0: Mm-hmm. With that, do you, she knows all of that, right?
1: Okay.
0: Does the friend know that? Because remember, we called and the friend was who we talked to first. Does her friend know that this guy has this family?
1: I feel like her friend might not know because she probably doesn't spend as much time with the guy as much as the cheating girl does. So the friend, I think she's innocent.
2: Mm-hmm. Innocent bystander.
0: Yeah. Fiona,
1: yeah, innocent bystander.
0: You need to call in later. I got to hear more about this World Cup.
1: I would love to, but I'm about to go down to Fort Myers for a trip, but it's the Panama versus England game on Saturday up in Jersey, and I'm stoked.
0: Shout out to Harry Kane. I hope he scores three. I need a hat trick from him. All right, Fiona, we love you. Thank you. Jay, you say that you don't think that she knew.
3: Well, first of all, you mentioned it. I'm going to the Portugal versus Colombia match in Miami.
0: Jesus, everyone's going to these games. How come I'm not getting an invite?
2: How did everybody get a ticket?
3: Well, you know, it was way too expensive when I bought them. But, I don't believe she knew. She was super happy that this guy she's dating didn't give her flowers. And then she was more or less in shock when you guys mentioned the whole fact he's got a baby mama and girlfriend. But I am begging of you guys, please set this guy up and Chloe, call him back on got you kind of thing.
0: We're trying to get
3: radio ever.
0: Yeah, we're trying to get him on. We did have a conversation of, hey, the moment we put this on the radio, people are going to know who they are. And we kind of waited on this one for a little bit. You know, we have been able to get them on still after that. Sometimes they feel like they need to share their story. So, Jay, we're going to figure this out.
3: Yeah, at the end of the day, he's a douche, man. He should have told old girl he had a kid, and, you know, it's messed up what he did.
0: Yeah,
3: agreed. But, yeah, she didn't, though. I don't think she did.
0: Agreed. Jay, when are you going to the World Cup game?
3: It's going to be Saturday over in Miami.
0: Sick.
3: I'm leaving Friday.
0: Sick, sick, awesome. Sick. All right.
2: Jealous.
0: Jay, I love you, man. You know that. Hopefully I see you soon. Christian, you don't think she knew that...
4: No, I don't think she knew.
0: This guy had... And if you're just turning your radio, War of the Roses, caught a cheater, this woman with a baby goes, hey, my baby daddy, I think he's cheating. We call this girl. She's like, hey, my boyfriend, he's not... Wait, what? He's got a baby? I had no idea. He's got a girlfriend. I had no idea. You say, Christian, you do believe her. She had no idea about this other family.
4: Yeah, I don't think she had any idea. I think when she said it made sense the way, because I think at first maybe people thought that she was cheating because of the way she was reacting, because she wasn't really reacting at all. But then she did mention that she had just woke up. So it's probably a lot for her to process if she had just woke up and was being told all this. But I truly don't think that she knew. And like I said, she was just telling Chloe, like, hey, you know what, I don't even know you, like, and you're accusing me of this stuff, you know, blah, blah, blah. So, yeah, no, I don't think she knew.
0: Yeah. All right, Christian, you know how much I love you as well. I want to see you soon, okay?
4: All right, guys, have a good day.
0: He said, nope.
2: Yeah.
0: Damn, that was
2: yeah,
0: awkward.
2: Nah.
0: But I do love him. Okay. So, we will continue on with this, and hopefully we will get Max on. Mm-hmm. And
2: love to hear from him.
0: I think that we all would. Kanye tickets. 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Set us as a preset. If you got any other stations as a preset, delete those. I'm just kidding. There's enough time in the day for you to listen to everyone. But click the red microphone button. You're saying your name, where you're from, and then the keyword, which is Yeezy. It really is that simple. Let's give away a pair of tickets right now. Who is our winner? And by the way, make sure you, when you hear your talkback, you need to call in. Who is our winner? I'm going to pick one at random.
2: Mm-hmm.
0: Let's do this one right here. And why is it not loading? Here we go.
5: Hi, Joe Show. This is Alexis from Port Charlotte, Florida. I love you guys. I'm on my way into work right now, and I'm leaving this talk back with the keyword Yeezy to win these tickets. I love y'all. Thank you so much for everything you do, and that War of the Roses was wild.
0: Damn right it was. Damn right it was. Hey, call in and get your pair of tickets. We've got more Kanye tickets. 9:30 for sure we'll do it. I'm in the giving mood. We might do it again before that, though. So stay in our iHeartRadio app. News is next. Katie, what's on the way with that?
6: So there's a new sports facility that has been given the green light to be built at Mosey. And a Hot Ones spinoff is coming next month. Like we always

0: Alexis, you just won Kanye West tickets. Congratulations!
1: Yay! Oh my God, thank you! Oh, I'm so excited.
0: I'm excited. Alexis, we're going to have some fun. I'm going to be there. Ashley will be there. Katie will be there. Jed will be there. Our significant others will be there. Our friends will be there. You're our friend. We're going to have so much fun, aren't we?
1: Yeah, this is so crazy. My fiance is going to freak out.
0: Is he? Is he a big Kanye fan?
1: He loves Kanye. This is going to be the best time ever.
2: Yay.
0: It really is.
1: Thank you guys.
0: Hey,
1: this is crazy.
0: We appreciate you and thank you for using the iHeartRadio app.
1: Always, always.
0: I'm going to put you on hold I don't know. Jed, did you get her information and everything? Not yet. Okay, I'm going to put you on hold, okay, Alexis?
1: Okay, thank you guys again. You guys are awesome. I love y'all.
0: Thank you. All right. If you want more Kanye tickets, we'll do more talkbacks. We'll do all that. Maybe we have a little bit more fun with the talkback app. Today is Get My Boss Off My Ass Day on the Joe Show.
2: Mm-hmm. 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
4: The Joe Show has all the news and info you need. 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
2: So this is exciting. There's a planned indoor sports facility at Mosey that is moving forward. The project will see a $70 million indoor field house built at Mosey.
0: Damn.
2: I know. It's going to serve as a multi-purpose indoor sports and event venue. There's also going to be restaurants, retail, and residential spaces.
5: Okay.
2: So there is a spinoff coming. If you love Hot Ones, host Sean Evans announced that a new Hot Ones series for Netflix is going to premiere July 13th, Hot Ones Extra Heat. So the first episode is going to focus on Netflix's new comedy, The Hawk, with Will Ferrell.
6: It's the show like you've never seen it before. We're blowing the roof off, we're out of the black box, and we're into the wild. And I am so excited to announce the first episode, a celebration of baseball, a celebration of the new show, The Hawk.
0: Cool.
2: So it's going to be like the same thing, the 30-minute specials, the 10-wing challenges, the deep dive interviews, but it's going to be out and about during major Netflix live events.
0: Did you see? He might be dating her. They're going on
2: dates. Really? Kiki Palmer?
5: That'd be dope.
2: Shut up.
0: They've been going on dates.
2: Oh, I've been shipping this so hard.
0: I've been seeing them.
2: They're so cute. I hope so. And if you are also obsessed with the show Big Little Lies on HBO, Reese Witherspoon gave Jimmy Fallon an update on the show's third season. We've been waiting for it. And Ashley, you're going to love this because it's going to be based on the latest book that's going to come out in September.
5: Okay, you know, I love
7: the book. I know.
8: It is in process, for sure.
7: This one, I feel like you're telling the truth.
8: I am telling the truth. There's a new book that comes out in September.
7: Okay.
8: And so you'll see where we're at. And we are making the TV show based on that book. So in September...
7: Right.
8: I think it's called, I don't want to say the wrong thing.
7: Yeah, okay,
8: thing,
7: no,
8: but
7: I don't want to mess it up.
8: Big Little Truths?
7: Oh.
8: One okay. Giant Lie?
7: Wow. These are all great titles.
8: Giant Big Lies?
7: Yeah, these are all great titles.
8: They're really good.
7: Yeah, they're good.
8: Yeah.
0: Hey, why didn't she cast her daughter with the Legally Blonde show?
5: Maybe her daughter didn't want to do it.
0: Why didn't she cast, she looks exactly like her.
2: Maybe it's like it's crazy probably, mini.
0: You ever seen him?
5: Yeah.
0: You ever seen him?
5: Even the son, but maybe it's the pressure. She's like, yeah, mom, I can't do this.
0: Wait, the son looks like Reese Witherspoon?
5: Yes.
0: Hot son. I love so. Reese Witherspoon.
2: They got all the good like genes.
5: They did.
2: And their dad's Ryan Philippe. So.
5: Right. I mean, come on.
2: Where do you go wrong here?
0: Ryan Philippe?
2: Yes.
0: Never heard of him.
2: Really? Yes, you have.
5: You have.
2: Yeah, Cruel Intentions.
9: Like Karen Philippe.
5: Yeah.
0: Never.
2: Cruel Intentions.
0: Ryan
2: Look him up
0: Philippe.
2: Right now. Look him up and you'll know his face.
5: Oh, yeah. Very handsome.
9: Can't say I'm familiar.
2: Like Hottie from late 90s, early 2000s.
9: Oh, I know. Yeah, I've seen him. He's a good looking dude.
5: Yes, he is. Very good looking.
9: Kind of looks like a better looking version of Seth Rogen.
2: What?
5: Not at
9: yes.
5: all. Are you kidding me?
9: Yeah.
2: What?
0: I genuinely, and I'm not doing this as a bit. It ain't a bit. I don't know who this guy
5: That's
0: is.
5: That's before your time. It's
2: he looks nothing like Seth Rogen.
5: He does not. That is look at Seth Rogen.
2: The craziest you're looking at him right comparison. Now.
0: Is like that the, is pretty crazy to yeah. think that they look similar, but hey,
5: I would hate to do a lineup with
0: do.
5: Jed. He'd be like, I know.
2: Yeah. Don't ever say yeah, what I look like.
5: Him.
0: Describe him. Where?
5: Oh, she looks like Bill Cosby.
0: Yeah.
5: What?
0: Speak what celebrity for yourself, do I actually. Not look like?
5: Right.
2: 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Just search The Joe Show. Make sure to like, subscribe, and share.
0: What do we hit her with?
9: Thank you, thank you, thank you.
0: We've got a lot of good stuff we can get to. I mean, like, we're packed with a bunch of good stuff.
9: We're rolling.
5: Rolling.
0: But we also could do another get my boss off my ass bit.
9: I love this.
0: Do you like
9: it?
0: Yes.
9: I
0: like it.
9: I do too.
0: Should we keep doing it then?
9: I think we should do it.
0: Okay. All right. We'll explain next. What we do need you to do is get to our free iHeartRadio app. Please take part in this because I'm tired of getting emails. Like I said, I'll explain more in just a

0: 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Plain and simple. This is something that we've been getting lit up on lately. And I just like, you know, I'm tired of getting these emails on it. 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Well, let's list off some of them. 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
1: Mm-hmm.
0: We're one of, what, like 12 shows that have this? And I'm talking about like major podcasts and radio shows all heard all across the country. But, we, you know, we're just in Tampa Bay. And then we get the video, you know. And then another really cool thing is the talkback feature. You know, we've done like talkback for Taylor. That changed the whole entire company. Pat myself on the back on that one.
1: Yeah,
0: we did that, and the next you know, they call Taylor Swift, and they're giving away a signed guitar on the iHeartRadio mm-hmm. app. That's because of this guy's brain. Mine, I just pointed to mine. You only know that on the iHeartRadio app if you're watching this. This talkback thing, though, has turned into quite the debacle in the building. We keep getting emails from our bosses going, hey, no one's leaving talkbacks on FLZ, and no one's doing this. No one's. It's always bad about our radio station. I'm tired of hearing bad stuff about the best radio station. You know, people would kill to be on the station. People in radio, if they made like their list of, oh, my God, these are the radio stations I wish I could be on, FLZ is in the top three for everyone. Just ask around.
2: Facts.
0: And I got to protect our brand. So if you could, this is a moment like none other. This is called the get our boss off of our ass moment of the show, where I just need you to leave us talkbacks.
1: That's it.
0: If you're on our free iHeartRadio app right now, click the red microphone button and say whatever you want. I'll play it right now on the air. You can literally say whatever you want.
3: Don't swear, please.
0: That's actually, yes. Don't, you can't say whatever you want.
1: Right.
0: But you can. You just can't swear. So if you want to swear, you can't say whatever you want. But if you don't want to swear, you can say whatever you want. Are you following?
3: Yep.
0: Okay. You could say, hey, you know, lie about it too. Give me something crazy right now. Lie about it. Just lie. No one's going to really know.
1: No one's going to know.
0: That's right. Do whatever you want. And then also we'll do Kanye tickets on the app and we'll do a whole bunch of stuff. Or the Rose is already breaking records. Should we hear a talkback?
3: Yeah,
1: yes. Let's do it.
0: Get a lot of talkbacks today. Everyone's going nuts.
1: The first 9 pages are all of us.
0: Is that good?
1: It's great. I want to take over all of the time.
0: Let's see what this is.
4: Joe, tell your boss to back the hell off.
1: Whoa.
0: Whoa.
3: That he sounded like the Halo guy.
0: Whoa.
1: In a world.
4: Whoa. Triple kill.
0: That was unbelievable. Let's listen to that again.
4: Joe, tell your boss to back the hell off.
1: Why does that sound familiar?
3: Because it sounds like Venom. It sounds like Halo.
0: Sounds like a DJ drop.
3: Kilimanjaro.
0: Damn, son. Where did you find this? Let's see what this says. Ah, this is a good one. Oh, really?
1: A lot to say there.
0: Whoa. Did they really just say that?
1: Shocking.
0: Oh, my God. That one didn't work.
5: Hey, good morning, Joe, Jed, Ashley.
0: Imagine if we break the app.
3: Oh, that'd be great.
1: How many
0: talkbacks have to be left to break the app?
5: Hey, good morning, Joe, Jed, Ashley. This is Paul from Lakeland. I just want to help get your boss off your back. And
0: thank you.
5: Also let you guys know that I recently proposed to my now fiance.
1: Oh,
5: it's you, Joe. We're really excited, and I'm just really happy. I listen to you guys every morning, and I just want to say you always make my day. Hope you guys take it easy. Love you guys.
1: If there was another character on Inside Out, he'd be Calmness.
0: He'd be
1: very soothing. Soothing call.
0: Congratulations, by the way. That's amazing. Yeah. Let's see.
2: Hey, good morning, everybody. What's up, Joe? I just want to let you know, keep doing what you're doing, man. It's wonderful. This is Mike. I'm going to try to call in later on today. I'm excited to see what the topics you guys got for today are.
0: Thank you, Mike. We love you. Mike sounds like he's working on heavy machinery.
1: Yeah.
0: He's a machine guy. Is he a machine guy? He must be.
6: Trey from Riverview. You guys are awesome. I love you. But please stop the Bieber and Bruno. Love you.
1: Stop the Bieber and Bruno.
0: What's up with the bees? Why didn't you like the bees? I like Bieber and Bruno.
3: Yeah. That guy needs to touch grass.
0: Hey, touch grass. I like him.
7: Good morning, JoJo.
0: Good morning.
7: I love you guys. It's Dino Girl. I hope you guys are having an amazing morning.
0: We love Dino, don't we?
3: Yeah,
1: we
3: she's
1: do.
3: The best.
0: She's one of the
3: best.
1: That's an OG right there.
0: Used iHeartRadio appers around. We love that. We love that. What we're doing right now is getting our boss off of our back. We've been getting a lot of emails about the TalkBack feature on the iHeartRadio app. So we need you to leave us a TalkBack right now. Say whatever you want. Literally, do whatever you want. You know what? Click it and leave us a 2-second message. That's, I don't care. Do whatever you got to do.
3: Just don't swear.
0: That's right. Please don't do that. Hey, Wendy!
3: Uh-oh!
0: How you doing, love?
8: Hey, I got a new phone.
0: You did?
8: Yeah, so I have to fix my iHeart thing.
0: All right. We going to get you to download it?
8: Yeah, I have to download it again.
0: Do you need help?
8: Probably, yeah.
1: I
8: have to get out with my friends.
0: Yeah. Well, so, if I get to see you soon, I'll help you do it, too.
8: That's right. I don't know if I can get over there and do the activity and stuff.
0: You're talking about Friday?
8: Yeah.
0: Friday's going to be a special day. We're broadcasting live from Sky Zone in Largo, 6 to 10, giving away a ton of Kanye tickets. See, Wendy, I wanted to see you dive into the foam pit, so I'm really sad about that.
8: I might try to do it, but my shoulder hurts a little bit.
0: Oh, well, don't hurt yourself. I can't have you hurt yourself. You're my favorite.
8: With the Venture Island thing.
0: Oh, yeah. Nice. No Che de San Juan?
8: Yeah, I was okay. I think they didn't have enough stuff open for the kids.
0: No. I
8: the
0: saw a lot of
8: open.
0: Lot of hot chicks, huh? Oh, wait. I was only looking at you. Yeah. You're the hot chick. Wendy, you win anything at the you win anything at the show?
8: No.
3: Oh, that's a
1: fun shocker.
3: Yeah, mm-hmm. Usually,
0: or at
3: winner.
0: The casino, I mean, show.
8: At the casino, no, I've been there. I haven't won there either.
0: All right,
8: kind of tight lately.
0: Mm. Wendy, I love you. You know that, and we'll talk to you soon. All right. One more talk back.
1: Oh yes.
9: One more.
0: All right, and then your shot to win $2,500 will be next. That's big.
1: Mm-hmm.
0: That's big.
1: We love money.
0: How big is it?
3: It's big.
1: Get another one. We can't.
3: Yeah, Celia. Sorry, Celia.
0: We love you, Celia.
10: Good morning. My name is Zoe. I'm from Tampa, and I need your boss to get off of your back.
0: Thank you.
10: Because I need people to stop flooding the talk backs. I am trying to win the Kanye ticket, so if everyone could just stop.
0: No. You want to get disqualified from winning? That is not the way to win. No. Flood the talkbacks, please. Flood it. The Kanye contest isn't yet.
3: Flag that user for me.
0: Yeah.
1: No. Woo, we're on 11 pages of the talkback.
0: Yeah. Is that good?
1: That's great.
9: 11 out of 32.
11: Jojo, what's up? Good morning, y'all. This is Chris calling from Tampa.
0: Sexy.
11: Y'all have a great day, and may God bless you all.
3: Yeah, you did. You
1: said, that's a God good voice. Y'all.
0: That is a good voice.
9: Uh-huh. That's great.
12: Hey, everybody.
0: That's what he sounded like. He sounded like that. Yeah, he sounded like this.
12: Hey, everyone. How you doing? Hey, I'm leaving a talk back right now. I love the show. I'm just sitting here grabbing my massive
3: sexy
12: balls
3: Chris
12: right now.
1: Sexy Chris.
12: And I sat down on my massive balls on accident.
3: Oh, I can't even look at you.
12: Oh, man, they're so big.
3: You're so sexy.
1: Jesus.
12: You ever seen one of those things where you jump on the ball?
3: Yeah.
12: Those are my balls.
1: Oh, my God.
12: I can't even jump on one of those.
3: Oh, God. You got to bring the wheelbarrow for him.
12: All right.
0: Keep leaving us the talkbacks. We need a billion talkbacks. I want so many talkbacks at the talkback app. Breaks.
3: We need to have an email at the end of the week saying, you know what,
1: too
3: the Joe
1: Show.
0: Too many talkbacks.
1: Too many talkbacks.
0: You guys gotta relax
1: now. You gotta relax.
0: And the talkbacks.
3: You're making everybody look bad.
0: We're gonna get one. Hi, I'm Bob Pittman, and we are canceling the talkback feature. That's what they're gonna do. We will do Kanye tickets, talkback version. We'll do that. How about this? I'm trying to do the math in my head. 15, 24 plus 15 is 30. No, 40. 8:40, another talkback contest. Keep leave the talkbacks in the commercial break. Leave like a billion of them. And the beauty of the iHeartRadio app, too, by the way, is, and I don't know if, yeah, we can say this, right? It's just a fact. More music plays on the app. So when we take a break, you get to hear Down by Jay Sean like 7 times. Sick.
1: Love it.
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0: Alrighty then. If you would like to win Kanye West tickets, we've got two ways you can do so right now. First one, take the day off on Friday. Mm-hmm. Your shot to win Kanye tickets, and we've got a ton of pairs that we're going to be giving away at Sky Zone in Largo. We're going to be doing a really cool competition called Gold Digging for Kanye West Tickets. It's in the name. Well, not real gold. It will be a gold foam block, and it's going to be hidden in a bunch of other foam blocks with a bunch of other in a pit. At Sky Zone. You're going to dive in. We're going to do, the first person goes, they dive in. Second person goes, they dive in. Fun, exciting. First one to find it wins a pair of tickets. We've got a bunch, though, so we'll continue to do it and give away a bunch. All you got to do is show up and get in line. We will give away qualifier spots with $50 gas cards, too. The qualifiers get to go first. We have two qualifiers right now. We can get more as well. Matter of fact, should we get a qualifier right now? That's what we're going to do right now. We'll get a qualifier right now to win these tickets. Leave us a talk back. Say your name, where you're from, and I'll say whatever else you want. Say Kanye, though. You gotta let us know. Because, you know, we got a lot of people just leaving us talkbacks.
1: Just for the hell of it.
0: We're just the talkback station. We're just like, hey, talk back.
2: Everybody want to talk back to us?
0: They're just talking back. So what are you going to do? But leave us a talkback at 8:55. I will play the qualifying talkback. You'll get a $50 gas card with this. And you'll secure your spot. You'll be the third person to jump into that foam pit at Sky Zone in Largo Friday morning. Cool. All right. We like it.
2: How
0: fun. Good. Great. Moving on. Jed, what's going on with snacks?
1: So whenever I stop at the gas station, Joe, and they have Mexican on the front of it, like a Mexican candy or a Mexican beef jerky, I'm always going to buy it. Same thing with Korean. If it says Korean blank, whether it's beef jerky, candy, I will buy it. Japanese, same thing. There's blank something that the name of it will always get you to buy.
0: You just got down on me, by the way, for rooting for France in the World Cup.
2: And now you're only eating
0: foreign.
1: I'm not.
2: Why are you not eating Starbucks?
0: Supporting their business,
1: because,
0: not America's
1: because
0: business.
1: They have
0: buy a Hershey's chocolate.
1: Stuff in it.
0: What?
1: Ashley asked why I wasn't having Starbucks, so I said because they.
2: I'm just saying American candy, in general.
1: Because
0: red dyes have never stopped you.
2: It has.
0: You eat a ton of stuff with
1: red
0: dye.
1: I'm just saying,
0: you're consistently chewing on

0: gum and stuff like that.
1: Yeah, doesn't it? I don't. When's the last time I've had a? Oh well, that's
2: you can't
1: true.
2: Say.
0: What do you mean? You take all the gum over there.
3: There were double anyways. Bubble wrappers he also, here this yeah. morning.
0: This guy's crazy.
1: But I'm saying it'll always get me to buy it. It will blank will always get me to buy it. There's you are that way with Star Wars. If it had Star Wars themed anything, if Kraft Mac and Cheese Tomorrow Joe said, you know what, we're rolling out the Mandalorian macaroni and cheese. You're going to the store, you're buying 50 boxes, and you're going to prepare for Doomsday. That's what you're doing.
0: I will say it worked with Mario. You came in here, and I saw on your Instagram, too, you're very excited about the Mario soap. When that thing came out, I bought so much. I get so excited. You know, I get excited for the new movie release. You know, mm-hmm. Toy Story. Have I bought anything Toy Story? Not yet, but maybe I will. I don't know. I haven't been to Target in a while. Interesting, though. 800-409-9393. If it's got blank on it, you will buy it. What is that, like, that thing that I don't even want to call it? Maybe it's not an addiction, but you can't say no to it. Does that make sense, ladies?
4: Yeah. So I don't think it's even like the way you said it. Even if it's a sale, like I think of Katie Summers, when there's a candle sale, it doesn't matter. She's going to go buy it.
3: It's true. Bath and Body Works hates to see me coming.
4: She's like, I don't care. I'm going to go.
3: And I buy in store, too.
4: Mm-hmm.
0: I've said this before. We don't believe in sales, though, right?
4: With them candles, I do.
0: Like when
3: $8.99 for a 3-wick?
4: They're like $30 for a candle.
0: But when Publix goes BOGO, it costs me money. It doesn't save me money.
4: What do you mean?
1: Because you're spending more.
0: I buy things that I wouldn't buy. I'm just like, oh my God, it's on sale.
4: I only go in there to buy the certain right. BOGOs. Mm-hmm. Like my acai bowl, it's originally $4. Now it's BOGO, so I'm going to get it and say, I'll get two. And I'll save $4. You are just buying triple, are you? Is that what you're doing? You're buying like three of them?
1: Yeah, because it's BOGO. Buy one.
4: So you
1: get
4: are.
1: Three.
4: So yeah, you're getting I'm
0: saying
4: ten.
0: Like, I didn't go into Publix for Cheez-Its. I don't want Cheez-Its. Oh my God, Cheez-Its are BOGO? I'll take it.
4: You're a sucker. It's all good.
0: You just said, Katie's a sucker though.
4: Well, no, I intentionally go
0: you're
4: to,
0: a sucker.
4: I go for those BOGO products because I know that they're going to be BOGO.
0: Guess who's
4: so
0: a sucker?
4: I intend on spending that money.
0: Whoever's touching their necklace is a sucker. That would be it.
3: It might be girl math, but whatever. Right. I'm on Ashley's side. Also, like when it's fall and they do like those Halloween themed meals. Mm-hmm. Like, do you remember they did those like Wednesday Addam ones at Wendy's? And it had the purple dipping sauce. By the way, not good. But I bought it anyways because I wanted the Halloween Wednesday meal.
4: Yeah.
0: What was better, the Grinch dill pickles salt or?
3: You know what? Mine didn't come with the pickle salt. I really just went for the socks.
0: Yeah, they had cool socks.
3: The socks were fire.
0: You're a sucker for a gimme.
3: I am.
0: Mm-hmm. I like a gimme.
3: A theme. I like a theme.
0: Gimme a gimme.
1: Give me a gimme.
0: Yeah. Happy Meal toys. Still doing man. It.
4: I'm a sucker for an R&B party. You tell me it's going to be R&B music. Oh, I'm there.
0: Yeah, same here. They have those?
4: Yes.
0: They have parties where they just
4: I'm actually
0: play
4: going to an
0: music?
4: R&B bowling event. Oh, I think next
0: at Pin Chasers. Pin Chasers. We love Pin Chasers. We don't go anywhere else. Right,
1: no,
0: Jen?
1: No, we don't.
0: I don't know. I guess I'm a. I don't know what I'm. I'm a sucker. I just like to.
4: You're just gonna spend it.
0: Yeah.
4: Spend it.
0: If I see something I like, I just get it.
1: And right now, Joe, you are a sucker for
0: World Cup.
1: Mm-hmm. Oh my!
0: I'm a huge
4: World
0: Cup guy.
4: Yeah.
0: You see the video I just reposted of Norway?
4: No, let me see. Just
0: dude,
4: Jesus
0: they're
4: Christ.
0: Like
3: doing the rowing thing.
4: Are you really reposting them on your page? Like
0: it's so cool. You got to watch the crowd. I got a box coming in today for the U.S. national team. I got a sweatshirt, I got a polo, I got a t-shirt, I got a jersey, I got pants.
4: Yeah.
0: I've only watched them play two games.
3: I know. When are you going to wear it again?
0: It's USA stuff.
3: That's true. That's true.
1: I wear it whenever.
3: Yeah, America.
0: Yeah.
4: America.
0: I support my country, unlike Jed buying foreign candies.
1: That's rich coming from somebody who brought a France jersey.
0: Made by Nike, an American company.
4: Yeah. I know. I love
1: by some kid
4: jersey.
1: In China.
4: I love that. Yeah, exactly.
1: What?
0: Today's been a good show.
4: It
0: really has been.
4: A lot of laughs.
0: All right. Keep leaving those Kanye talkbacks. We're going to get you qualified to go to Sky Zone with us. $50 gas card is what comes with it as well. So the qualifying spot. We are throwing a gold foam block into a pit with a bunch of foam things. You've ever been to Sky Zone or you know, gymnastics gym, all that stuff? It's a foam pit. There's going to be a line of people, right? We already have qualifying spots for one and two. This is going to be the third spot. Leave us a talk back. Say your name, where you're from. say that you want these Kanye spots. I'll play it in less than 10 minutes. If you do not get qualified, still join us at Sky Zone because we have a bunch of pairs. I believe there's more pairs than qualifying spots. So you can get your spot in line. We'll go and go and go. And if you dive in there and you don't get it, you just go to the back of the line. We'll continue to do it. We got a whole section to give away. Ray J, Sunday. Can't wait to hang out with you.
1: Can't wait.

0: Joe Show on 93.3 FLZ. What's coming up with the news, Katie?
1: So we do have an update on the return of the Cross Bay Ferries. And there is some fan controversy when it comes to the World Cup hydration breaks. So I would love to know your thoughts on this.
2: Okay.
0: A little controversy.
1: Little drama.
0: What is it?
1: You have to find out next.
0: That's a good, see, that's a tease.
2: That's a tease.
0: That's a tease. That's how you do it. All right, so winning qualifying talk back. You are not winning tickets with this. You are getting a qualifying spot for Friday's competition at Sky Zone in Largo. That's also important to know. It's in Largo, okay? There are a lot of Sky Zones. This one's in Largo. Mm-hmm. We're going to do an event. You are going to be searching for a gold block in a foam pit with a bunch of blocks. It is a gold digging competition. Kanye Sunday Show. That's another thing, too. People have been like, I can't wait to go with you guys on Friday. Not going on Friday. Sunday. This is a Sunday ticket.
2: Sunday.
0: Sunyay. Okay? Sunyay.
2: Sunyay.
0: Sky Zone 6 to 10 competition. Dive in. Awesome. One at a time. A line. You do not have to get qualified to go. The qualifying spots get to go first. So we got qualifying one yesterday, qualifying two. That's spots one and two. This is now the third spot. What you win when you get qualified? A $50 gas card. So you could drive over there for free. Or unless you live super far away, there's $50 at least worth. Qualifying. Super key, because I already know someone. We're going to play this and someone's going to go, oh my God, I won. You got qualified. Okay. Here we go. Why is this working? They want us to use these talkbacks. It works really well every time, guys. It's really good for a live show.
3: Hi, Joe. This your girl, Sierra. Nah, I ain't saying I ain't no gold digger, but I'll go dig for that gold block to be able to chill with y'all at the Kanye West concert. So, I'm trying to get me and Turk a qualified spot for Sky Zone. So, you know, we're going to keep listening. We're going to keep leaving these talkbacks. And this is Sierra from Tampa.
0: Sierra calling right now, and also shout out to Turk.
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4: Shout out to Turk. Young Turk.
0: Name Turk. I got to know about this FIFA conspiracy.
4: I do too.
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26: The Suncoast Transit Authority announcing today they bought 2 passenger vessels that will eventually carry riders between St. Pete and Tampa. The boat's names, the Bay Breeze and the Clipper. 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
27: I've told you guys about my idea.
5: Go
27: about
5: on.
27: My dream.
5: What's that?
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5: 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I
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5: like that idea.
27: Whenever we asked them before they closed, they'd say no. 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
5: new owners.
27: Hopefully with the new owners.
5: Mm-hmm. They are optimistic it's going to be ready to start service by this fall.
27: What?
5: So this is exciting music news. Olivia Rodrigo has launched a new music festival, the Daisy Chain Fields Festival, featuring an all-female lineup.
28: Daisy Chain Fields will feature an all-star, all-woman lineup with artists from across many decades. We're talking Chappell Roan and Stevie Nicks, Garbage and Doechii, and so many more. The concert is set for August 29th. Rodrigo wrote on social media this was a dream come true for her, and the show will be filled with her heroes and her friends. 100% of the net proceeds will go to charities dedicated to advancing and advocating for women and girls.
5: I love that.
29: That's so dope. Love her.
27: You do your own festival. You get your choice of 3 artists. Who is the 3 artists, Ashley?
29: Ooh, it's tough. I don't know. Right now, Don Toliver, Olivia Dean, and Drake.
5: Lady Gaga, Slater, the Doobie Brothers.
30: I'm going to go Billy Strings.
27: Doobie Brothers are still alive.
30: Yeah, they still do shows. They're pretty good. But I would do Billy Strings. I would do Tedeschi Trucks Band and Dead & Company.
5: What about you?
27: Ashley took one of mine, Don Toliver.
5: Okay.
27: Followed up by Travis Scott, headlining Kanye. Oh, wait a second. They could all be at Ray J on Sunday. So make sure you win these tickets.
5: Yes. And finally, if you've been watching, you know that Fox Sports and FIFA introduced the hydration break during each half of a World Cup match. Now, they're supposedly for the athlete's benefit, you know, playing in the heat and the humidity, but revenue from the advertisements played during the six-minute hydration break amounting to $500 million. Fox Sports paid less than that for the broadcast rights for the 2026 World Cup. So now there are fans who have thoughts on this. So this is some British soccer fans who hate it.
6: It's an air-conditioned stadium. You do not need a hydration break.
7: It's an advertisement break. Yeah. It's no hydration break.
9: The hydration breaks are obviously for one purpose. Big money for advertisements.
5: Thoughts, feelings, reflections.
27: Yeah, it's truth.
5: Yeah.
30: Yeah.
5: It is what it is. Like, I mean...
27: Yeah, I don't have
5: like, are you mad about it, though?
6: No.
27: No, not at all.
30: How are we supposed to get paid if there's no ads?
5: Yeah. Right. We're used to it, too.
6: We just want to complain.
5: We're watching the Super Bowl. We're looking forward to the commercial.
6: Right.
5: So,
6: yes.
5: Yeah. Come on.
27: I don't see any issue with it unless I am gambling. And, well, no. A huge issue is it's killing the momentum on the field.
5: Oh.
27: Like, you notice... I can see that. The second half of the France game yesterday was
30: quick.
27: Active.
30: Yeah.
27: Quick. Fast, great, no hydration break in the second half. So
30: I did not know that.
27: Yeah, they didn't because of the rain delay.
30: Fair enough.
27: Look at that, big soccer guy. I also am okay with all these things because I don't really care about soccer, so like they can do whatever they want.
5: Okay.
30: Yeah, that's just British people being nasty, per usual.
5: Okay.
30: They are nasty people.
5: Are they?
30: I believe so.
5: All of them? Are you generalizing them?
30: Yeah.
27: I'll generalize.
30: I love generalizing people.
5: Okay, well. He loves a blanket statement.
30: I do.
5: Just throw it over it.
30: Stereotypes are fun.
5: You can get all Joe Show news and content on our free iHeartRadio app, YouTube, Instagram, Twitch, and TikTok. Just search The Joe Show. Make sure to like, subscribe, and share.
27: All right. Beautiful stuff. Thank you. Thank you. Thank you. Thank you. Thank you. Thank you. Thank you, Katie.

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1: Hit the high note.
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0: We are Tampa Bay's number one and only hit music channel, 93.3 FLZ, War of the Roses. This one has a baby in it, and what?
3: I mean, he's right.
0: There's a baby in it.
1: You got a baby on board.
0: Tell no lies. There is a baby in it.
1: There is a baby in it.
0: You're not going to want to miss it. 9:34. You could hear it, though, before if you check it out on our iHeartRadio app. Okay? Do you guys, anyone have any interest in going to the movies with me on Saturday to see Toy Story?
3: Oh, yes.
0: Yes. Okay. Toy Story 5. I'll keep that in mind. I'm going to get tickets today. What do you want to know about the movie theaters, Katie?
4: Okay, so it was on Sunday where it was me, my fiance, Sean, Jed, and Drew, DJ Goofy White Kid. We went and saw Backrooms. Mm-hmm. Scary movie, very eerie. It was everything, but I found myself, and I know we talked about how like I talk a lot during movies, mm-hmm. but it's more if like I'm sitting next to Ashley, I'll be like, oh, did you think about this?
1: Yeah.
4: I was just screaming things at the screen. Oh my God! Jesus
0: was
4: Christ!
0: Was she really?
5: Drew and I had a bad show on the over and under on the amount of times that Katie was going to be making noises.
1: Really?
0: Were you really that loud?
4: 100%.
5: Well, we sat right behind her. And I set the over under at 3.5, and I said over, and I think it was probably 7 or 8 times. Katie
4: yeah,
5: was
4: I'm
5: like,
4: pointing at yeah. the screen. I'm getting up, turning around. It's like the stadium seating to look at Drew and Jen. Like, can you believe this is happening? It was wild.
0: How many people were in that theater?
5: Probably it 60 was, or 70.
4: Yeah, it was
5: at least.
4: Full, and I had Sean on one side, and then this poor man, this stranger next to me, and my arm is. This is the stranger, and the right arm is all in his space.
0: And you stood up at one point and turned around.
5: And looked at Drew.
4: I stood up a couple times.
0: What theater were you at?
5: We were at the AMC Woodland Square.
0: I got to call AMC and get this guy a
4: yes.
0: refund.
4: Ugh,
0: that guy's
4: so got to
0: get a free movie ticket.
1: I want
0: something.
1: The camera. They have cameras in theaters. I want to see Katie's reaction in theaters.
0: Do they?
5: They have security cameras. Yeah,
0: AMC what?
1: Wild.
5: AMC Woodland Square.
0: If anyone knows AMC Woodland Square, AMC Woodland Square, if anyone knows, you know,
5: management there.
0: Management mm-hmm. or anything like that, maybe Sherry knows.
5: Maybe.
1: Sherry probably does.
0: Do you think that they have cameras in the movie theaters?
5: I think they do for security purposes. Yeah.
0: How am I supposed to vape and make out?
1: Oh, God. Come on.
5: That's why they have them in there.
1: Right, because of you. Vape and make out, they have the cameras because of people
0: How
1: like
0: am
1: you.
0: I supposed to make out and vape? No particular order in how I'm
1: right.
0: doing it, but
1: of
0: I'm
1: course.
0: Doing it. They really have cameras in movie theaters?
1: They better.
5: Have you ever seen
0: I
5: the
0: don't
5: scary,
0: like that.
5: But Katie Summers, you've seen the movie previews of like the scary movies and you see the people like jumping
1: yes.
5: up and down.
1: Mm-hmm.
5: That's from the security cam footage.
1: Oh,
5: in the
1: I know
5: yeah.
1: okay.
5: So they have to have security cam footage
1: yeah.
5: in there in case something happens or whatnot.
0: I'm just not a big fan of, you gotta just, you know, chill.
1: No.
4: You can't
1: you gotta
4: like,
1: react.
4: Have a reaction like, oh, nope, nope.
5: I don't know. That.
0: I've never seen a scary movie, so I don't
5: that's
0: know
5: true.
0: If maybe I would react different. But
1: you don't
0: like,
1: react
0: yeah.
1: to the Star Wars movies when you get excited or there's a fight?
5: Oh, yeah. I'm like, whoa.
1: You whisper it?
5: Yeah, Joe and I remember
1: like,
5: when
1: do
5: we
1: you
5: saw
1: whisper it?
5: Episode 7 of Star Wars. We kept looking at each other like, this is sick.
1: Is that yeah. really? So you don't get loud?
5: He doesn't get loud.
0: Why would I get loud?
1: Because it's a fight going down.
4: Yeah.
1: It's exciting. Someone could, I don't know, one of your favorite people in or action figure people could I don't know get hurt.
0: I'm gonna stop you right there. Action figure people read a book. depends on who they are. Heroes, mm-hmm. villains, Mandalorians, Stormtroopers, Jedi,
1: might
0: Sith.
1: Die.
0: You
1: like, ah!
0: might die if you keep it up.
1: See, you would say that.
0: No, I wouldn't.
1: You wouldn't cry and get loud if you saw
0: if
1: the
0: If I cry, I'm quiet. Like Toy Story 5, I might cry. I don't really know what happens in this one.
1: You weren't loud in Mario Brothers?
5: No. I sat next to Joe. He wasn't very talkative.
1: Wow, you're kind of a boring
5: no,
1: moviegoer.
5: No, but
1: yeah.
5: that part of the movie is to... And there's a reason why...
0: I get lost in the sauce. That's kind of what I do.
1: You become a mute. No reaction whatsoever.
4: Yeah, no, like, emotional outburst.
1: Yeah, oh my God. I don't think I would want to go to the movies with you.
0: I don't think I'm, like, an emotionally outburst type of person. Like, when things... fair enough. All right.
5: No, but I understand what you're saying, Joe. I understand what you're saying. About
0: you know
5: movies,
0: what?
5: You don't
0: yeah.
5: do that.
0: I mean, like... I don't
1: you mean like.
0: Okay, yeah, I am.
5: When it comes to watching movies, though, because at the beginning when they have Nicole Kidman and you know the movie's about to start, what does it say?
0: I respect Nicole Kidman.
5: Silence is what? Silence is
0: golden.
5: There we go. That's the key word. Golden. Silence. It's a good
1: reactions
5: combo to have.
1: Are goldener.
2: We come to this place for magic. We come to AMC theaters to laugh, to cry, to care.
0: Yeah, we do.
2: Because we need that, all of us.
0: Yeah.
2: That indescribable feeling we get when the lights begin to dim. And we go somewhere we've never been before.
4: Yeah.
2: Not just entertained, but somehow reborn together. Dazzling images on a huge silver screen. Sound that I can feel.
0: Ooh.
2: Somehow, heartbreak feels good in a place like this.
0: Debatable.
2: Our heroes feel like the best part of us. And stories feel perfect and powerful. Because here, they are. AMC Theaters.
0: Huh.
2: We make movies better.
5: Damn it!
1: And then I'm like, yeah!
0: Said nothing about making noise.
1: No, you cry, you laugh, you care. So if you're laughing...
0: like, no, I would not laugh like that. It's okay to laugh in a theater. It's okay to yell in it. Like, not yell. I love this movie! You can't do that.
1: No,
0: but you can
1: go,
0: like that.
5: Like a reactionary scream.
0: Reactionary screams, laughter...
4: But I can't say, oh my God.
0: No, that's too many words.
4: Too many words.
0: You can be like, oh!
4: Oh!
0: You can be like, my! You're gone!
1: Can I go, run!
0: Yeah, that's fine.
5: One word answer.
1: He's behind you!
5: Too many.
0: Behind! Behind! Yes, you can do that.
1: Just don't clap at the end of the movie.
0: Oh, I can't.
1: Don't do that.
0: Thank you for saying
1: don't do that.
0: That.
1: I don't do that.
0: You
1: don't do that.
0: Clap, it's like clapping when the plane lands.
1: Come on.
0: They were supposed to do that. You know what I mean? That's like clapping when someone has a birthday. Everyone has a birthday.

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3: So, not calling someone to see who they'll send flowers to today. This one's going to be a little bit different, and I'll explain this to the best of my ability so we kind of all know what we're about to get into. Chloe, can you hear me?
7: Yes, I hear you.
3: Hi. And also, we might hear a little baby during this as well, because Chloe's with her and her boyfriend's son, which this could take an unfortunate turn. But we're praying and hoping it doesn't. Chloe, you're concerned about your baby daddy.
7: Mm-hmm.
3: Who you guys don't live together, right?
7: No, we don't live together.
3: Okay. But you guys are exclusive, and this is your boyfriend.
7: Mm-hmm. Yes.
3: Okay.
7: And we have a baby.
3: You're concerned about him cheating. Obviously, that's why you're here.
7: Yeah.
3: Let me explain what you're going through. You just tell me if I'm right or wrong on this, but I think I have a good understanding for what happened. So, okay. He went out one night, did not go back home. He ended up getting back home around like 6 a.m. or something like that the next day, right? He got back early morning.
7: Right.
3: Okay.
7: Yeah, which he never does.
3: You knew that because you were staying at his place that day or that night.
7: Yes.
3: He gets back. Did you go through his phone? How did you find out that he was with two girls that night?
7: I went through his phone.
3: Okay. And you do not know who these two women are?
7: I have Yeah, I've never heard of them before.
3: Okay.
7: And I mean, why is he in a group chat with two women?
3: Ooh, I mean, we're going to call them, so I guess their names are important to this. Brooke and Hannah. We'll start off by calling one of them, and then we'll call the other one if we don't get the answer that we feel like we need to get. This is where things are going to be different. You know, Chloe, you did send the screenshots of the conversation between Hannah and Brooke. We couldn't really see anything that was like, oh my God, definitely he's cheating. But it did look a little strange. What we are going to do is we are going to call, and we could start with, we'll start with Brooke. We're going to call her, and Ashley, you're going to just tell her that, hey, she won flowers.
4: Okay.
3: Boom, you won flowers. Actually, better yet, let's do this. You're going to call, and you're going to say, hey, a guy by the name of Max, you know, Max bought you flowers, but he didn't give an address. And we'll just see how she would react if she would have gotten flowers from Max.
4: Okay.
3: Does that make sense?
4: Mm-hmm.
3: Okay. Chloe, I'm gonna ask you to mute your phone and just do not unmute your phone. This could take a while. Do not unmute your phone until I tell you to do so.
7: Okay.
3: Okay. This is different. This is a different War of the Roses for us. We're going to call two different women. Brooke and Hannah. We just heard from Chloe, who, by the way, has a baby with her right now. A baby that she has with Max. She thinks her baby daddy is cheating on her. She doesn't know

0: We're going to call Brooke and we're going to see if maybe we tell her, hey, Max bought you flowers, how she would respond to that. Okay?
1: Mm-hmm.
0: All right. Go ahead and call her. All right. Chad just gave me that thumbs up. So we have called Brooke. Let's see if she picks up.
2: Hello.
1: Hi, is this Brooke?
2: It is. Who is this?
1: Hi, Brooke. My name is Kayla. I'm calling from Beautiful Blossoms. We're a new flower store in St. Pete. And do you by chance happen to know a guy by the name of Max?
2: Yeah, I do.
1: Okay, so Max actually won roses, and he wants to send them to you. I just need an address because he didn't have it.
2: Wait, he said he wants to send them to me?
1: Yes.
2: Oh, you might have written that down wrong. I don't think they'd be for me. They're probably for Hannah. That's his girlfriend. She's my roommate, so...
1: Let's see, I could have possibly written that
2: down. I don't know, there might have been a mix-up or something. Yeah, that would...
1: Is Hannah around?
2: Wouldn't make any sense. I'm sorry?
1: Is Hannah around?
2: I mean, I can also give you the ad... Well, yeah, I mean... Well, yeah, hold on. Is it supposed to be a surprise, or is that fine that she...
1: No, it's not a surprise.
2: It's... Oh, okay. Yeah, one sec. Let me just get her real quick. Hold on. Hey, Hannah? Hey, there's a phone call for you. Okay, yeah, one sec.
3: Hello?
1: Hi, is this Hannah?
3: Yes.
1: Hi, Hannah. My name is Kayla. I'm calling from Beautiful Blossoms. We're a new flower store in St. Pete. And do you happen to know a guy by the name of Max?
3: Yes.
1: So Max, he won some roses and he wants to send them to you. I just need an address and need to know the relationship status.
3: Yeah, that's my boyfriend. So that's sweet.
1: Okay. And All right, you know what? As far as the address, I'm going to transfer you over to shipping and handling, and they will gather the rest of the information. I just need to know the status so I can put it on the cart we're going to ship it out to, or with it.
3: Okay. Sounds good.
4: Hi, is this Hannah, Brooke? I don't... Who is this?
3: This is Hannah.
4: Hi, sorry about that, Hannah. Hannah, it's my understanding that your boyfriend is sending you flowers, but we did not have the address.
3: Seems like it, yeah.
4: And he is your boy. Max is your boyfriend?
3: Yes.
4: How long have you guys been together? That's so exciting.
3: Like a couple of months now.
4: Couple of months?
3: Mm-hmm.
4: Okay. So it's a newer relationship.
3: Yeah, but he's really special. I think he's like the one.
4: Would kids bother you?
3: Would kids bother me?
4: Yeah. Would that be a deal breaker?
3: I mean, we kind of don't want kids, to be honest. Mm. But, I mean, future's... Anything can happen in the future, so... Why?
4: Would a girlfriend bother you if you had another girlfriend?
3: Yeah. I mean, we talked about open relationships and we both agreed that we're both monogamous. So yeah, it would. Mm-hmm. What is this? What's going on?
4: Hannah, I'm just going to be honest with you, and you sound very kind. So maybe you don't know. And this is going to get a little uncomfortable, but I do need to let you know something. So my name is Joe. Along with being a flower shop, I actually host a radio show called The Joe Show on 93.3 FLZ.
3: Okay.
4: And we do a segment called War of the Roses. Not sure if you've ever heard us do that before.
3: Mm.
4: When spouses are concerned about their significant others cheating,

0: they call us. And then we kind of do a little investigation to figure out if their significant other is cheating.
1: Okay.
0: And maybe you could just be honest with me and let me know if you knew that Max has been in a relationship with another woman for a couple of years.
1: Years? And no, I mean, I thought he was just with me. No, you're pulling my leg.
0: Uh-huh.
1: No, I don't know anything. No. I thought he was just with...
0: You did not know about Chloe?
1: I don't know about Chloe.
0: Okay. I guess this is going to be even more of a shock if you did not. But did you know that he has a kid with Chloe? Like a newborn?
1: This is for real.
0: Yeah.
1: Oh, okay.
0: And actually, we have Chloe on the phone with us as well.
1: That's okay. Yeah.
0: Chloe?
2: Yeah, like you didn't know. Okay. Are you kidding me?
1: First off, who are you? Where are you coming with? Are you kidding me? I don't even know you.
2: Oh my God. Just shut up.
1: Who are you? You called me. What is going on? Am I on the radio?
2: Like, what is what you are?
1: I'm a homewrecker.
2: Yeah,
1: I don't
2: do you hear my baby?
1: You.
2: My baby, who I have with Max? Yeah, like you didn't know that.
1: I don't know. I'm just so confused right now.
2: You are evil. You're evil.
1: I don't even know you. How are you calling me evil?
0: Hannah, so...
1: What is happening?
0: Hannah, I don't necessarily know if I believe you or not. I'm going to give you the benefit of the doubt, but you have a mother on right now who just found out that her baby daddy has been cheating on her.
1: I mean, if this is really, really for real, then I'm being cheated on because I've been with him for a good handful of months and I knew of no one else.
2: I'm so sorry.
1: What?
2: Like you didn't know. Like you really
1: didn't know. Who are you?
2: Oh, God.
1: Did you know about me? What's wrong with you? Why are we doing this over the radio? Why aren't you getting a hold of Max?
2: Are you
1: kidding me? You're just assuming that I know. You're just assuming that you know that I know you, that I'm like,
2: yes.
1: I don't know anything about you. I don't know about your baby. I don't know anything.
2: You don't know anything about me.
3: But Hannah, finding all this out, are you at least kind of upset that you're getting played too?
1: I am, and I'm really confused, to be honest. Like, I just woke up. You know? And someone's telling me that I'm a homewrecker.
2: Call
1: someone's
2: you back
1: telling
2: when
1: me that.
2: You've woken up a little more.
1: I think that she's being really insensitive also because I'm feeling crushed if this is real for real.
2: Well, you ruined my family. So, and you knew what you were doing. So
1: stop playing
2: dumb.
1: You should really be getting a hold of your baby daddy then.
2: My baby daddy. Yeah. Yeah, you didn't do anything wrong.
1: Yeah,
2: because
1: I'm completely at fault. I'm completely at fault here. I seduced a guy and who had a baby, who had a family.
0: And
1: yeah,
0: you had no idea, Hannah.
2: It's amazing the things that you can think up to do when you're bored.
1: That's insane. That's insane that you think that he is completely innocent. That is crazy.
2: That doesn't matter here. I'm talking to you. I'm talking to the person who thought it was okay, who actually wanted to get enjoyment out of ruining someone else's family.
1: That's insane that you just assume that he's talking about you and your family. Like, clearly he's going behind your back, having a whole relationship because he doesn't give a damn. That's the fact of the matter.
0: He's never mentioned his kid or anything?
1: Not at all. In fact, I come from a broken family myself, so why would I even be okay with this? That's a disgusting thing to do.
2: Yeah, it is a disgusting thing to do.
1: Okay, we're in agreement on something.
0: Okay,
1: you well, assume here, that I'm the, in...
2: I don't understand how... Yeah, no, you definitely know.
0: Okay, this is what I'm going to do. I'm going to put you both on hold, and I'm going to talk to you both off the air. Hold on one second.
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0: 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Say your name, where you're from, and then the keyword. It's a simple one. It's just yay. Say yay. That's it. We'll play the winning talk back next. Yay!

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1: What's your idea?
0: I wonder if we should do a yay day tomorrow. Or maybe even today.
2: Okay.
0: Because I think the person who hosts the show after us is the person on the show. Our show.
1: You're right.
2: Yes.
0: Your show.
2: Mm-hmm.
0: You show.
2: Me show.
0: Katie show. I wonder if we do like a all day long leave a talk back, and then tomorrow morning I'll play one of the talkbacks.
2: Yes. That is a good idea.
0: Yeah, listen. You know, what are you going to do? No one else has ideas. I got it. They call me Ian Ideas. They used to call me that in high school. They
2: I like Joe Dia.
0: Yes, it's a Joe Dia.
2: I like that. Joe Dia.
0: Joe Dia sounds like it would be like kind of the grossest quesadilla.
2: Can I get a Joe Dia? Can I get a Joe Dia? Yeah, it seems sloppy.
0: Can I get a Joe Dia?
2: But sloppy but good. It's true.
3: Joe Dia goes to jail.
2: I might come up with that. I'm going to make that. I'm going to be on to something.
0: Okay. Did someone just snort?
3: I did.
2: You and Jed have been snorting.
3: I know. Like, we have. I don't know. I don't know. I think it's a change in the air.
0: Something's going on. Maybe we don't have enough time for that today, but we'll talk about it.
3: We'll workshop it.
0: Maybe we do that tomorrow. Get the iHeartRadio app downloaded, ready to go. Keep leaving us talkbacks. Mm-hmm. If you listen to the show today, you know why. I just need a billion talkbacks. Leave talkbacks all day long. This one is, though, for Kanye West tickets. Kanye. I cannot say this enough. If you want to hang out with us and also win these Kanye tickets, we're going to have a ton of pairs to give away Friday morning. We're going to be broadcasting live from Sky Zone in Largo, which, by the way, we got to get our work done fast because we're going to go tour the place and shoot some social and do all that. But we can't wait to hang out with you. Sky Zone in Largo with a ton of Kanye West tickets. We're getting people qualified for the front of the line. We already have qualifiers 1 through 3.
1: Correct.
0: So we need, she call?
1: Yes, she did.
0: Okay, Sierra, cool.
1: Yep, got her info.
0: So we need qualifier 4, but this is for a pair. I'm just going to give away a pair right now on the talkback. So we're just going to play one at random, and we'll see who is a winner. But hopefully they said the keyword yay.
2: That was important. Okay. Very important.
4: Hey, Joe Show, this is Bailey from Newport Richey. I'm trying to win those Kanye tickets. The keyword is yay. Hopefully my talkback is the winning talkback. I've got the hiccups.
2: That was so cute.
3: We all have some malfunction this morning.
0: Yeah. It's cute.
2: We're glitching.
0: Congratulations, Bailey. Bailey, call in now, and you just won Kanye West tickets. Tomorrow morning, more yay tickets, more qualifiers, $50 gas card, and then you get front-of-the-line passes to jump on into that pit and hopefully dig for gold and win these tickets. This is going to be a ton of fun.
2: I know.
0: I can't wait. I keep thinking about certain people who listen to the show, seeing them dive in. It's going to be awesome. Anyone and everyone can show up. You don't have to be qualified to show up and to win. You just get front of the line if you do so. So make sure you take the morning off on Friday and win tickets for Sun Ye's show.
1: Yeah.
0: All right. Anything else coming up with your show besides
2: the money, $2,500?
5: Yes. Mm-hmm.
0: Of course. All right. Well, last word. Last word, one word, Jed.
1: Pizza.
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0: Come on, Jed, you messed up. 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We are going to Cozumel, Mexico in September. We are less than 3 months away. Less than three. Oh, Jesus. 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I think like less than $80 a night. It's an incredibly affordable trip to go with us September 15th through the 19th. I cannot wait to cruise with you. 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So we are like just driving to the port, taking us 15 minutes to get there, take us 15 minutes to get through customs, and then we set sail and go on the trip of a lifetime. And then when we're done with the trip, this is always nice because, you know, you're tired. We've been drinking the whole time and eating good food and sitting in the sun and all that stuff. You're tired, right? You know, you're getting off the boat and you're like, oh my God, I need to get home. When I got off the cruise ship, I live in St. Pete. Took me 17 minutes to get home. 17 minutes from leaving my room with my suitcase and getting back home. 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

who reportedly had her bachelorette party in Rhode Island. And Travis Kelce was in L.A. and San Diego. Man, we are getting closer to the wedding. Nicki Minaj. Still calling them Travis? The Travis wedding. 93.3.

forecast for today. And we're like, oh, barf. Yeah, it's going to be super hot again today. Highs in the 90s, but, you know, with the heat index and the humidity, it's going to be feeling like triple digits. Oh, Florida. 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

Do you ever play this game? Who has more Instagram followers? They do it a lot on Watch What Happens Live with Andy Cohen. All right, so let's go. Sabrina Carpenter or Jason Derulo? Well, I mean, Sabrina Carpenter, hello. So she has 51 million followers on Instagram. That's Sabrina. Jason Derulo, honestly, not that far behind. 44.4 million followers. But which celeb has the most? Selena Gomez, 405 million followers. Dang. It's 93.3 FLZ.

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his 250th birthday. God, I know, 4th of July is coming up. You've got a chance to win $2,500. This is Katie on 93.3 FLZ. So another chance of that money. We're going to do it just after Sabrina Carpenter and...

0: 93FLZ. I'm Katie. And did you see DoorDash went viral for repeatedly tagging T-Pain in World Cup commentary on social media? And I guess they were trying to tag this New Zealand soccer player, Tim Payne. But they were tagging T-Pain, to which he said this.
1: Please stop. Look! Bro! One word, two syllables. Stop.
0: Well, A social media manager for DoorDash later confirmed that the tags were part of this coordinated campaign for the World Cup. And, you know, they were just having fun and being silly. I mean, I giggled.

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1: Oh my goodness, it's so hot. I'm literally wearing jeans and a crew neck, so I'm on my way to work, but I'm like, I know it's freezing inside. I just have to make it till I get to the building.
0: Yep. Think cold thoughts, you know, manifest it.
1: Right, right. I'm like blasting the air.
2: Oh my God.

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And if you need a little lunch spo, some food holidays we're celebrating for June 23rd, National Detroit Style Pizza Day. It's also National Hydration Day, which I love because it is disgustingly hot out. So all that hydration mandatory.

about this a lot on the Joe Show. That traffic just stresses me out. I'm not really a fan of driving in general, so this will not be me. But AAA is predicting that 72.2 million people will be traveling for the upcoming 4th of July holiday week. That is crazy. That's next week already. So road trips are going to be the most popular way. People are going to be in the car. For those driving, traffic is expected to be the heaviest starting Thursday, July 2nd. But you know the rule they always say, leave either super early or super late, and you should be good. It's Katie on 93.3 FLZ.

into the air conditioning. You don't need me to tell you that it is gross hot out, like scary hot. So dealing with excessive heat in the Tampa Bay area today with the heat index, triple digits. So be safe. It's Katie on 93.3 FLZ.

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We are going to be broadcasting live at Sky Zone in Largo. And it's your chance to win Kanye West tickets. So we're doing this fun little digging for gold contest. And if you want to get front of the line, like anyone can show up on Friday. But if you want to like be first to go for these Kanye tickets, tomorrow, listen, get in on it. 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

Well, I mean, who doesn't love them some Henry Cavill? So you know him as Superman, you know him as The Witcher, and why Henry Cavill and now his junk are going viral. I've got the story for you next on 93.3 FLZ after Olivia Rodrigo. I know.

So the show you're going to win tickets for is going to be the Sunday show. Kanye West, Raymond James Stadium. We're all going to be there. We want you to join. And then Friday, the Joe Show. We're going to be broadcasting live at Sky Zone in Largo. 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

on Sunday, Britney Spears went on Instagram and said that about 3 years ago, half of her wardrobe went missing. 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

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It's Katie. 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

$500 for you to win. 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Think of the fun summer trip you could plan. Just like go anywhere around our country. Maybe you want to do Montana, get in the mountains, or do something super cute in New York City. Thank you.

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Okay, so now listen, I've always wanted to go on this. And then they stopped the service, and I guess it's going to hopefully start back up this fall. 93.3 FLZ. This would be sick, though. The Pinellas Suncoast Transit Authority. They've got an update on the purchase of two boats for the revamped ferry service between downtown Tampa and downtown St. Pete. Could you imagine the kind of pub crawl that the Joe Show could do from Tampa to St. Pete, St. Pete to Tampa and back?

Starbucks today and at Target. These are a few of my favorite things, really. It's Katie on 93.3 FLZ. So today, this is a part of Target's Circle Deal Days event, which goes through Friday. If you have the Target app, you just go into a Target, Starbucks inside the store, you scan it, you get a free tall, hot, or ice brewed coffee, a cold brew, or a bullseye cookie.

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It is 93.3 FLZ. How are we already in summer of 2026? This year is flying by. And I know in Florida, it's been summer for like 3 months. All I'm asking is for some rain. Can we get a little bit of rain in our lives?

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Waking up feeling like P. Diddy, kind of a weird line now. You know, some things just don't age right. And the beginning of that song is one of those things. It is 93.3 FLZ. My name is Nick Weiss. Thank you so much for having us on, streaming us on iHeartRadio. 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

It's 93.3 FLZ. My name is Nick Wise. Thank you so much for having us on a Tuesday, getting you through the workday. Do want to let you know, during the show today,

When you're in the shower, do you use a washcloth, a loofah, or your hands? It is 93.3 FLZ. See, I don't like using my hands. I feel like it doesn't do a good job. But dermatologists are saying washing with your hands is the safest and most effective way to clean your body. It's interesting because I would have thought it would be

0: 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My name is Nick Wise. These are my wise thoughts today. For centuries, porcelain was considered a luxury item. Now we make our toilets out of it. And as a child, you can't swear because there's adults around. As an adult, you can't swear because there's kids around.
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1: What story?
0: A Rubik's Cube world record broken. Somebody solved the Rubik's Cube in 3.13 seconds, and that, like, angers me because
1: I saw that.
0: I've been working on mine for, like, over 3 years, and I've made zero progress.

0: 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There's a headline on the computer here. It says, here's why Madonna won't get naked anymore. I feel like I don't need to click this to know why. You know what? Let's just see. Madonna doesn't want to get naked anymore because everyone's doing... Oh. I definitely didn't think that was why.
1: Okay.

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My name is Nick Wise. Sabrina Carpenter. It's called When Did You Get Hot? Question mark. Well, it started in about April because I live in Florida and I only got

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The Joe Show's got them, and we will hook you up Friday morning at Sky Zone in Largo. 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

Americans are drinking less beer. Yeah, we stopped smoking cigarettes. We stopped smoking beer. We're getting healthier. Or we just... we can't afford any of them anymore. But beer sales fell 3% last year. 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

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My name is Nick Wise. Flip-flops that are high heels. Kind of becoming a new trend with celebrities. Hailey Bieber, Kendall Jenner, Kylie Jenner, Katie Holmes, Dua Lipa all wearing them. A foot doctor is saying, yo, these are evil for your feet. So if you got a pair of those flip-flop high heels, don't.

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World Cup fans, you know, they come here from all over the world. They are joking about gaining the FIFA 15 while in the U.S. thanks to our barbecue, our pizza, and of course, our ranch dressing. I can see how that happened.

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I usually listen on Alexa in the morning. That's how I catch the Joe Show while I'm making breakfast. You can listen to us on your phone on iHeartRadio. And I just want to say thank you so much. However you're listening, Alexa, iPhone, in the car, appreciate you listening. They say the

still laughing about the FIFA 15. It's 93.3 FLZ. You know, the FIFA World Cup. You've heard of the freshman 15. You go off to college, put on 15 pounds. We all been there. People who are coming here from around the country are talking about how they're gaining the FIFA 15 thanks to our barbecue pizza and, of course, ranch dressing. I feel like I've gained the FIFA 15, but it's because I've just sat on my couch watching the

0: 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My name is Nick Wise. Do you think ranch dressing is a liquid?
1: We should be allowed to bring it on a plane if we want to.
0: Okay, you saw the story, too. All the Europeans trying to take ranch back with them, and TSA's like, you got to check it in your bag. It's a liquid. Just let them take it on the plane.
1: It's just stupid. TSA always has some weird, random rule they want to make up.
0: They really do. But at least they don't make us take our shoes off anymore.

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My name is Nick Wise. You know, I saw this on Twitter today, and it just said, do you check out of hotel rooms? I do sometimes, and I don't know why. What is the point? Now, if I'm leaving early in the morning, I don't check out. If I'm leaving, you know, around checkup time, for some reason I do. But I

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The Joe Show's got them, and we will hook you up Friday morning at Sky Zone in Largo. 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We're not

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It's EJ. 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Or is that just me? 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

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Definitely. Can I just tell you that album right there is so Pisces coded? Like, it is so feelings driven. You are definitely going to feel something when you hear it, y'all. 93.3 FLZ.

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You know we're going to get you a shot at winning $2,500, right? Just wake up with the drill show 8 a.m. tomorrow morning. 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

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This is so diabolical. Did you hear about this 12-year-old who's accused of faking their kidnapping just to extort cash from their family? Like, how do you even get this idea, bro? 93.3 FLZ.